0: mid-70s. Skies remain mostly clear for Monday night. We'll see a low in the low 60s. The outlook for Tuesday, partly to mostly clear, a bit warmer, a high in the low 80s. For Tuesday night, mainly clear with a low in the mid-60s. On Wednesday, partly to mostly clear with a high in the mid-80s. And for Thursday, partly clear, a chance of a shower or thunderstorm and a high in the mid-80s.
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0: for Northwest Indiana, partly to mostly cloudy skies for tonight. We'll see a low in the mid-60s overnight. For tomorrow, partly to mostly clear skies with a high of 76 degrees. For tomorrow night, it will remain mostly clear with a low in the mid-60s overnight. Warming up a bit for Tuesday, mostly clear with a high in the low 80s. Mainly clear Tuesday night, a low of 64. For Wednesday, partly to mostly clear with a high in the mid to upper 80s. And for Thursday, partly to mostly cloudy, a chance of showers and thunderstorms and a high in the mid 80s.
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1: President Trump is preparing to attend the upcoming NATO summit in Turkey later this week. He's also speaking to several world leaders ahead of the trip. According to a Kremlin spokesperson, Trump offered to help find a solution to the Ukraine war during a nearly 90-minute phone call with Russian leader Vladimir Putin on Saturday. Ukrainian President Zelensky said he also spoke to Trump on the 4th of July. Charlie Kirk's widow is set to attend her first Utah court hearing in the trial of the man accused of killing her husband. Erica Kirk will reportedly be joined by Charlie Kirk's parents for the week-long preliminary hearing where prosecutors will lay out their case against Tyler Robinson. The hearing begins on Monday. The U.S. men's soccer team is getting a star player back for their Round of 16 match against Belgium on Monday. Striker Falaran Balogun will be available for the Stars and Stripes after having his one-game match ban suspended.

0: By FIFA's disciplinary committee. President Trump reportedly spoke with FIFA's president to lobby for Balogun's return to the pitch. I'm Rob Martier.
1: For Northwest Indiana, mostly cloudy skies for tonight with a low in the mid-60s overnight. Tomorrow, mostly clear skies with a high into the mid-70s. Skies will remain mostly clear for Monday night. We'll see a low in the low 60s. For Tuesday, partly to mostly clear, a bit warmer, a high in the low 80s. On Wednesday, partly to mostly clear, a high in the mid-80s. And looking ahead to Thursday, partly to mostly cloudy, a chance of showers and thunderstorms in the afternoon with a high in the mid-80s.

0: stuck in traffic on the Borman, backup on Dickey Road, construction on the toll road?
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0: For Northwest Indiana, skies turning mostly cloudy for tonight. We'll see a low dropping into the mid-60s for the overnight hours. The outlook for tomorrow, partly to mostly clear with a high of 76 degrees. For Monday night, mainly clear, a low of 63. The outlook for Tuesday, partly to mostly clear, warming up a bit with a high of 82. Tuesday night, mostly clear with a low in the mid-60s. For Wednesday, partly to mostly clear with a high in the mid-80s. And for Thursday, partly to mostly cloudy, a chance of showers and thunderstorms with a high in the mid-80s.
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1: President Trump spoke to Russian leader Vladimir Putin by phone ahead of the upcoming NATO summit. According to the Kremlin, Trump offered to help find a solution to the Ukraine war. The conversation comes as the president prepares to travel to Turkey to attend this week's NATO gathering. Ukrainian President Zelensky said he also spoke to Trump on the 4th of July, writing on his social media account, "The two had a very good conversation about Ukraine's future." Charlie Kirk's widow is set to attend her first Utah court hearing in the trial of the man accused of killing her husband. Erica Kirk will reportedly be joined by Charlie Kirk's parents for the week-long preliminary hearing where prosecutors will lay out their case against Tyler Robinson. The hearing begins on Monday. Mallory McMorrow is dropping out of the Democratic Senate primary in Michigan. McMorrow made the announcement in a post on X today, saying she's doing it with a deep, deep sense of gratitude. McMorrow's departure sets the stage for a battle between moderate Representative Haley Stevens and progressive Abdul El Sayed. I'm Rob Martier.
2: For Northwest Indiana, mostly cloudy skies for tonight. We'll see a low dip into the mid-60s for the overnight hours. For tomorrow, partly to mostly clear with a high in the mid-70s. Skies remain mostly clear for Monday night. We'll see a low in the low 60s. The outlook for Tuesday, partly to mostly clear, a bit warmer, a high in the low 80s. For Tuesday night, mainly clear with a low in the mid-60s. On Wednesday, partly to mostly clear with a high in the mid-80s. And for Thursday, partly clear, a chance of a shower thunderstorm and a high in the mid-80s.
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For Northwest Indiana, partly to mostly cloudy skies for tonight. We'll see a low in the mid-60s overnight. For tomorrow, partly to mostly clear skies with a high of 76 degrees. For tomorrow night, it will remain mostly clear with a low in the mid-60s overnight. Warming up a bit for Tuesday, mostly clear with a high in the low 80s. Mainly clear Tuesday night, a low of 64. For Wednesday, partly to mostly clear with a high in the mid to upper 80s. And for Thursday, partly to mostly cloudy, a chance of showers and thunderstorms and a high in the mid-80s. We'll be right back.

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1: Alzheimer's Association of Northwest Indiana will host three Walk to End Alzheimer's events this fall. Lake County Fairgrounds in Crown Point, September 27th, Washington Park in Michigan City, October 3rd, and Central Park Plaza in Valparaiso, October 18th.
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1: Charlie Kirk's widow is set to attend her first Utah court hearing in the trial of the man accused of killing her husband. Erica Kirk will reportedly be joined by Charlie Kirk's parents for the week-long preliminary hearing, where prosecutors will lay out their case against Tyler Robinson. The hearing begins on Monday. Robinson is accused of fatally shooting Kirk at Utah Valley University last September. President Trump spoke to Russian leader Vladimir Putin by phone ahead of the upcoming NATO summit. According to the Kremlin, Trump offered to help find a solution to the Ukraine war during the nearly 90-minute call on Saturday. The conversation comes as the president prepares to travel to Turkey to attend this week's NATO gathering. Over 700 firefighters are battling a Colorado wildfire that has grown to nearly 87,000 acres and is only 6% contained. The Aspen Acres fire started last week in southern Colorado and has spread quickly, fanned by hot, dry winds, where the wildfire has consumed nearly 4,000 homes. I'm Rob Martin.
2: For Northwest Indiana, mostly cloudy skies for tonight with a low in the mid-60s overnight. Tomorrow, mostly clear skies with a high into the mid-70s. Skies will remain mostly clear for Monday night. We'll see a low in the low 60s. For Tuesday, partly to mostly clear, a bit warmer, a high in the low 80s. On Wednesday, partly to mostly clear, a high in the mid-80s. And looking ahead to Thursday, partly to mostly cloudy, a chance of showers and thunderstorms in the afternoon with a high in the mid-80s.
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0: For Northwest Indiana, skies turning mostly cloudy for tonight. We'll see a low dropping into the mid-60s for the overnight hours. The outlook for tomorrow, partly to mostly clear with a high of 76 degrees. For Monday night, mainly clear, a low of 63. The outlook for Tuesday, partly to mostly clear, warming up a bit with a high of 82. Tuesday night, mostly clear with a low in the mid-60s. For Wednesday, partly to mostly clear with a high in the mid-80s. And for Thursday, partly to mostly cloudy, a chance of showers and thunderstorms with a high in the mid-80s.
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4: Dearly beloved, we are gathered here today to get through this thing called life. Electric word, life, it means forever, and that's a mighty long time. But I'm here to tell you, there's something else. The afterworld. A world of never-ending happiness. You can always see the sun. Day or night.

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2: President Trump is preparing to attend the NATO summit in Turkey later this week. He's also speaking to several world leaders ahead of the trip. According to a Kremlin spokesperson, Trump offered to help find a solution to the Ukraine war during a nearly 90-minute phone call with Russian leader Vladimir Putin on Saturday. A star for the U.S. men's national team will play in the next match against Belgium. Reportedly, President Trump picked up the phone and called FIFA President Gianni Infantino to lobby on behalf of Falerin Balogun. That friendship runs deep because Balogun will play following a red card during the second half of the United States' victory over Bosnia and Herzegovina, which led to his one-match suspension. A manhunt is underway for suspects after eight people, including several children, were shot last night in Brooklyn's Coney Island. NYPD Commissioner Jessica Tisch says a preliminary investigation indicates a man wearing all black fired multiple rounds into the courtyard where a family was having a barbecue. The victims include four adults and four children. I'm Rob Martier.
3: For Northwest Indiana, mostly cloudy skies for tonight. We'll see a low dip into the mid-60s for the overnight hours. For tomorrow, partly to mostly clear with a high in the mid-70s. Skies remain mostly clear for Monday night. We'll see a low in the low 60s. The outlook for Tuesday, partly to mostly clear, a bit warmer, a high in the low 80s. For Tuesday night, mainly clear with a low in the mid-60s. On Wednesday, partly to mostly clear with a high in the mid-80s. And for Thursday, partly clear, a chance of a shower or thunderstorm and a high in the mid-80s.

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0: For Northwest Indiana, partly to mostly cloudy skies for tonight. We'll see a low in the mid-60s overnight. For tomorrow, partly to mostly clear skies with a high of 76 degrees. For tomorrow night, it will remain mostly clear with a low in the mid-60s overnight. Warming up a bit for Tuesday, mostly clear with a high in the low 80s. Mainly clear Tuesday night, a low of 64. For Wednesday, partly to mostly clear with a high in the mid to upper 80s. And for Thursday, partly to mostly cloudy, a chance of showers and thunderstorms and a high in the mid 80s.
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1: Charlie Kirk's widow is set to attend her first Utah court hearing in the trial of the man accused of killing her husband. Erica Kirk will reportedly be joined by Charlie Kirk's parents for the week-long preliminary hearing, where prosecutors will lay out their case against Tyler Robinson. Robinson faces aggravated murder charges and a possible death penalty. President Trump is preparing to attend the upcoming NATO summit in Turkey later this week. He's also been speaking to several world leaders ahead of the trip. According to a Kremlin spokesperson, Trump offered to help find a solution to end the Ukraine war during a nearly 90-minute phone call with Russian leader Vladimir Putin on Saturday. The United States continues its World Cup run on Monday. The team battles Belgium in the round of 16 from Seattle. The Stars and Stripes got great news from FIFA as Valerian Balogun had his suspension overturned and is now eligible to play in the pivotal match. The star forward received a red card in last week's game against Bosnia, which usually carries an automatic suspension for the following game. I'm Rob Martier.
2: For Northwest Indiana, skies remaining mostly cloudy for the overnight with a low of 66 degrees. For the daytime on Monday, it will be partly to mostly clear. We'll see a high in the mid-70s. Mostly clear for Monday night with a low in the low 60s. The outlook for Tuesday, partly to mostly clear, warming up a bit with a high of 82 degrees. Mostly clear Tuesday night, a low 64. For Wednesday, partly to mostly clear, warmer, a high in the mid-80s. And for Thursday, partly to mostly cloudy, chance of a shower or thunderstorm and a high in the mid-80s.

0: 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Plus, Northwest Indiana's news, traffic, and weather. It's all on The Playlist. For Northwest Indiana, mainly cloudy overnight with a low of 66 degrees. For the daytime on Monday, partly to mostly clear with a high of 76 degrees. Skies remaining mostly clear for Monday night with a low in the low 60s. The outlook for Tuesday, partly to mostly clear, a high in the low 80s. Mainly clear Tuesday night, a low of 64. For Wednesday, partly to mostly clear, warmer, a high in the mid 80s. And for Thursday, partly to mostly cloudy, a chance of a shower, thunderstorm, and a high in the mid 80s.
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2: The Independent Cat Society's used book sale will be at the Moose Lodge in Valparaiso, 10 a.m. to 4 p.m. Saturday, July 11th, and 11 a.m. to 4 p.m. on Sunday, July 12th, featuring hundreds of used books, bake sale, lunch, and more.
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1: President Trump will host officials from the New York Stock Exchange and the NASDAQ in the Oval Office on Monday to mark the launch of the new investment accounts for children. The Treasury Department introduced the Trump accounts on July the 4th, enabling contributions and providing an updated app for parents to fund accounts and to access financial education tools. Federal health officials are seeing the earliest start to the West Nile virus season in the U.S. Lisa Carton has more.
2: According to the Centers for Disease Control and Prevention, at least 48 cases have been reported as of June 30th, and most of those involve severe neuroinvasive disease. The CDC recommends using insect repellent, wearing long, loose-fitting clothing, and avoid being outside between dusk and dawn to reduce the risk of mosquito bites, which can spread the virus. I'm Lisa Carton.
1: And huge crowds mourned Iran's supreme leader for his second day on Sunday. Tens of thousands flooded the streets of Tehran, wailing and chanting, with some calling for revenge. Even larger crowds are expected Monday. I'm Mark Mayfield.
3: For Northwest Indiana, overnight skies remaining mostly cloudy with a low in the mid-60s. For the daytime on Monday, partly to mostly clear with a high of 76 degrees. Mainly clear Monday night with a low in the low 60s. For Tuesday, partly to mostly clear, a high in the low 80s. Mainly clear Tuesday night, a low of 64. For Wednesday, partly to mostly clear and warmer with a high in the mid to upper 80s. And for Thursday, a chance of a shower thunderstorm, partly to mostly cloudy and a high in the mid-80s.

0: 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For Northwest Indiana, skies remaining mostly cloudy for the overnight with a low of 66 degrees. For the daytime on Monday, it will be partly to mostly clear. We'll see a high in the mid-70s. Mostly clear for Monday night with a low in the low 60s. The outlook for Tuesday, partly to mostly clear, warming up a bit with a high of 82 degrees. Mostly clear Tuesday night, a low 64. For Wednesday, partly to mostly clear, warmer, a high in the mid-80s. And for Thursday, partly to mostly cloudy, chance of a shower or thunderstorm and a high in the mid-80s.
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2: President Trump is preparing to attend the upcoming NATO summit in Turkey later this week. He's also speaking to several world leaders ahead of the trip. According to a Kremlin spokesperson, Trump offered to help find a solution to the Ukraine war during a nearly 90-minute phone call with Russian leader Vladimir Putin on Saturday. The U.S. men's soccer team is getting a star player back for the round of 16 match against Belgium on Monday. Details from Lisa Carton.
3: Striker Fuller and Balogun will be available for the Stars and Stripes after having his one-match ban suspended by FIFA's disciplinary committee. Balogun was given a red card during the second half of the United States' victory over Bosnia-Herzegovina. The U.S. is now looking to move on to the World Cup quarterfinal round for the first time since 2002. I'm Lisa Carton.
2: And several Waymo vehicles had to be towed after their batteries died while stuck in heavy 4th of July traffic in San Francisco. Video showed more than a dozen stationary Waymo cars lined up following the city's fireworks display at the Golden Gate Bridge. I'm Mark Mayfield.
4: For Northwest Indiana, mainly cloudy overnight with a low of 66 degrees. For the daytime on Monday, partly to mostly clear with a high of 76 degrees. Skies remaining mostly clear for Monday night with a low in the low 60s. The outlook for Tuesday, partly to mostly clear, a high in the low 80s. Mainly clear Tuesday night, a low of 64. For Wednesday, partly to mostly clear, warmer, a high in the mid 80s. And for Thursday, partly to mostly cloudy, a chance of a shower, thunderstorm, and a high in the mid 80s.

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1: 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And I reach for your hand, but it's cold. 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
2: For Northwest Indiana, overnight skies remaining mostly cloudy with a low in the mid-60s. For the daytime on Monday, partly to mostly clear with a high of 76 degrees. Mainly clear Monday night with a low in the low 60s. For Tuesday, partly to mostly clear, a high in the low 80s. Mainly clear Tuesday night, a low of 64. For Wednesday, partly to mostly clear and warmer with a high in the mid to upper 80s. And for Thursday, a chance of a shower thunderstorm, partly to mostly cloudy and a high in the mid-80s.
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1: President Trump is set to attend the upcoming NATO summit with leaders gathering in Turkey starting this Tuesday as Washington continues to scrutinize the transatlantic alliance. Member states last year committed to spending 5% of their GDP on defense by 2035. The ongoing Russia-Ukraine war also expected to be in focus. Federal health officials are seeing the earliest start to the West Nile virus season in the U.S. More from Lisa Carton.
2: According to the Centers for Disease Control and Prevention, at least 48 cases have been reported as of June 30th, and most of those involve severe neuroinvasive disease. The CDC recommends using insect repellent, wearing long, loose-fitting clothing, and avoid being outside between dusk and dawn to reduce the risk of mosquito bites, which can spread the virus. I'm Lisa Carton.
1: And an investigation is underway after a man was shot to death in Memphis by two members of the National Guard. It happened early Sunday morning in the downtown area. I'm Mark Mayfield.
3: For Northwest Indiana, skies remaining mostly cloudy for the overnight with a low of 66 degrees. For the daytime on Monday, it will be partly to mostly clear. We'll see a high in the mid-70s. Mostly clear for Monday night with a low in the low 60s. The outlook for Tuesday, partly to mostly clear, warming up a bit with a high of 82 degrees. Mostly clear Tuesday night, a low 64. For Wednesday, partly to mostly clear, warmer, a high in the mid-80s. And for Thursday, partly to mostly cloudy, chance of a shower or thunderstorm and a high in the mid-80s.

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2: You played it cool and I played it dumb. 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
0: 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For Northwest Indiana, mainly cloudy overnight with a low of 66 degrees. For the daytime on Monday, partly to mostly clear with a high of 76 degrees. Skies remaining mostly clear for Monday night with a low in the low 60s. The outlook for Tuesday, partly to mostly clear, a high in the low 80s. Mainly clear Tuesday night, a low of 64. For Wednesday, partly to mostly clear, warmer, a high in the mid 80s. And for Thursday, partly to mostly cloudy, a chance of a shower, thunderstorm, and a high in the mid 80s.
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1: A man is dead in Memphis, shot by two members of the National Guard. It happened early Sunday morning in the downtown area. Authorities say local police officers were in pursuit of an armed suspect when National Guard soldiers assigned to the Memphis Safe Task Force joined the chase. They say 20-year-old Tyron Johnson opened fire with a handgun and was fatally shot in response. The U.S. men's soccer team getting a star player back for the round of 16 match against Belgium today. Here's Lisa Carton.
2: Striker Fuller and Balogun will be available for the Stars and Stripes after having his one-match ban suspended by FIFA's disciplinary committee. Balogun was given a red card during the second half of the United States' victory over Bosnia-Herzegovina. The U.S. is now looking to move on to the World Cup quarterfinal round for the first time since 2002. I'm Lisa Carton.
1: And Joey Chestnut has won his 18th title at the Nathan's Hot Dog Eating Contest in New York City. He ate 66 hot dogs and buns in 10 minutes. I'm Mark Mayfield.
3: For Northwest Indiana, overnight skies remaining mostly cloudy with a low in the mid-60s. For the daytime on Monday, partly to mostly clear with a high of 76 degrees. Mainly clear Monday night with a low in the low 60s. For Tuesday, partly to mostly clear, a high in the low 80s. Mainly clear Tuesday night, a low of 64. For Wednesday, partly to mostly clear and warmer with a high in the mid to upper 80s. And for Thursday, a chance of a shower thunderstorm, partly to mostly cloudy and a high in the mid-80s.

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2: For Northwest Indiana, skies remaining mostly cloudy for the overnight with a low of 66 degrees. For the daytime on Monday, it will be partly to mostly clear. We'll see a high in the mid-70s. Mostly clear for Monday night with a low in the low 60s. The outlook for Tuesday, partly to mostly clear, warming up a bit with a high of 82 degrees. Mostly clear Tuesday night, a low 64. For Wednesday, partly to mostly clear, warmer, a high in the mid-80s. And for Thursday, partly to mostly cloudy, chance of a shower or thunderstorm and a high in the mid-80s.
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1: At least 25 people are dead because of the extreme heat that's been gripping half of the nation. Over 150 million Americans across the eastern U.S. were subjected to record-breaking heat on the 4th of July, with heat alerts issued from the Midwest to the Deep South and to the Northeast. NASA Administrator Jared Isaacman says the U.S. is in a space race with China. Appearing on CBS Face the Nation, Isaacman warned the Chinese program is moving at incredible speeds.
2: Chinese will land their taikonauts on the moon. There's no question. The question is, will the United States return before them? And will we do so in a different way this time? Will we build the base, establish that enduring presence? I think the answer is yes.
1: He also argued for maintaining an American presence in space, pointing to possible scientific and economic benefits. And the United States continues its World Cup run today. The team battles Belgium in the round of 16 from Seattle. The U.S. is trying to make its first quarterfinals appearance at the World Cup since 2002. I'm Mark Mayfield.
3: The Gary Police Department says multiple people were injured and a 10-year-old boy was killed in two different shootings early Sunday morning. Just after 12:30 a.m., officers were called to the area of 19th Avenue and Hanley Street after a report of multiple shots fired. As they were responding, they learned six gunshot victims transported themselves to Methodist Northlake Hospital. Then around 12:50 a.m., officers were called to the 200 block of Chase Street for a gunshot victim. While on their way to that call, they learned a 10-year-old boy and a 50-year-old man had also transported themselves to Methodist Northlake. That's where the 10-year-old, a boy from Chicago, tragically died. The 50-year-old was transported to a Chicago hospital and is in critical condition. Officers say the incidents are unrelated and both are under investigation. Anyone with information is asked to call the Gary Police Department. The FAA is investigating after a Delta Airlines plane was hit by a firework while landing at Midway Airport on the 4th of July. The airline says the aircraft was hit by a firework Saturday night while coming from Atlanta. The plane landed without any issues. No injuries or damage were reported. A Hoosier is a winner again after competing in Nathan's famous hot dog eating contest on Coney Island this 4th of July. Joey Chestnut won his 18th mustard belt on Saturday. He ate 66 hot dogs and buns in 10 minutes. Chestnut, who lives in Westfield, Indiana, holds the all-time record for the hot dog eating contest with 76 hot dogs and buns in 2021. Congratulations to Joey. For the Region News Team, I'm Jamie Foster. 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
5: Checking the roadways, 8094, the eastbound and westbound ramps to southbound Klein Avenue remain closed for extended road work. Also, this message coming at us from the South Shoreline. Passengers advised that the South Shore continues to operate Lakeshore Corridor and Monon Corridor service on a weekend holiday train schedule as a result of that June 24th freight train derailment and subsequent power loss near East Chicago. Extra Monday through Friday train service will be making all stops beginning today. And again, that kicking off today and temporary busing substitution between Hammond and East Chicago will continue until further notice. Also, outbound on the Bishop Ford Freeway, we've got overnight road work, lane closures between 130th and Sibley Boulevard, and that should be picking up at any moment. If you see a traffic trouble spot, you can let us know on the traffic tip hotline at 219-405-7743. Please be sure that it's safe to call before you do so. South Shore Trains reporting on time. I'm Carl Berner, Region News Team Traffic.
3: For Northwest Indiana, mostly sunny this afternoon with highs in the upper 80s. We'll be mostly clear overnight tonight with temperatures falling into the low 60s. We'll be in the low 80s on Tuesday with lots of sunshine. More sunshine Wednesday with highs in the mid 80s. Mid 80s again on Thursday with mostly sunny skies to start the day. Then there's a slight chance of storms in the afternoon. Friday, showers and storms likely with highs around 80. That's your region forecast.
6: Good morning. It's 5:07 and 69 degrees in Crown Point, also 69 in Dyer, and along the lakefront in Whiting, it's 71 degrees.

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0: Monday. It's Monday after a three-day weekend, so it's going to be especially hard to get up and get going and get back to business today. Hopefully, though, everyone had a good weekend, celebrated the 4th of July, America's 250. What did I do? So, Friday, I went and I saw my son and we hung out. He did not come down here. I thought he was going to come down here. He thought about it and he's like, nah, he's going to stay with his girlfriend, which I get. And you know, there was that rain on Friday, and it rained because he's up in Geneva, Illinois, so a little bit north of here in west. And so it rained there. I was like, oh, I'm going to go and see if I can beat the rain back to Valparaiso, which I did, though I drove through some nasty rain. Got back here, so hung out Friday night, Saturday, ran some errands. So basically not a whole lot. I did not go out and see any fireworks on Saturday night because the weather was just kind of sketchy. So I stayed home and I watched the big fireworks show on TV. That's what I did. But there were people in my neighborhood blowing off fireworks. And then there was that point of time where it was like there was fireworks and then there was thunder. And you just had to differentiate between the two. And my dogs were just going nuts the entire time. So anyway, that was basically my weekend in a nutshell. Not very exciting. Hopefully, though, you did have a great weekend. Maybe did some grilling out. Saw some fireworks. I know the Valpo fireworks were postponed until last night. So maybe you went and saw those fireworks. But yeah, back to the grind this morning. Oh, makes me sad. The weekend, it just went boom, over so quickly. Time now to check traffic and also weather.
1: Checking the roadways, 8094, the eastbound and westbound ramps to southbound Klein Avenue remain closed for extended road work. Also, this message coming at us from the South Shore line. Passengers advised that the South Shore continues to operate Lakeshore Corridor and Monon Corridor service on a weekend holiday train schedule as a result of that June 24th freight train derailment and subsequent power loss near East Chicago. Extra Monday through Friday train service will be making all stops beginning today. And again, that kicking off today and temporary busing substitution between Hammond and East Chicago will continue until further notice. Also, outbound on the Bishop Ford Freeway, we've got overnight road work, lane closures between 130th and Sibley Boulevard, and that should be picking up at any moment. If you see a traffic trouble spot, you can let us know on the traffic tip hotline at 219-405-7743. Please be sure that it's safe to call before you do so. South Shore Trains reporting on time. I'm Carl Berner, Region News Team Traffic.
2: For Northwest Indiana, finally a break from the heat today. Mostly sunny with highs in the upper 70s. North winds will be at 5 to 10 miles per hour with gusts as high as 20. Temperatures will drop into the low 60s tonight under mostly clear skies. Will be sunny on Tuesday with highs in the low 80s. Wednesday, sunny with highs in the mid 80s. Mostly sunny Thursday with a slight chance of thunderstorms in the afternoon. Highs in the mid 80s again. Friday, showers and thunderstorms likely with highs around 80. That's your region forecast.
0: It is just about 521 and 69 degrees in Lowell and also 69 in North Judson.
3: 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It brings the heat.
4: Temperatures are going to surge, and as a result, it's going to get hot around here.
3: It brings the storms.
4: There are going to be days of heavy rain and storms.
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0: The Regions playlist, Z107. Good morning, it's Brooke. And so it happened, the big wedding. Yeah, went down Friday, and we're getting little details here and there. No official pictures yet. I'm assuming at some point we'll see some photos. I think the biggest surprise, at least for me, the biggest surprise was that Adam Sandler is the one who officiated Taylor and Travis's wedding. And I guess he also made up a song for them. He sang a song and he married them. I didn't see that one coming. I don't know that anybody did, but yeah, they're married now. Don't know if they're going on a honeymoon. Don't know what's going on because all has been quiet ever since the big nuptials. We'll cover some of that, though, in music news coming up at 8:45 right now, though. Headlines. Yep, got to check headlines with the Region News team. We'll also get to traffic, weather, and sports.
1: In Highland, scary moments at the town's fireworks display Sunday night. The police department says one firework detonated early within a launch tube. The force of the malfunction caused a neighboring tube, which was prepared for firing, to be knocked over, resulting in a low-altitude aerial detonation. Officers and fire department personnel who were already on scene for the event responded immediately and secured the area. Thankfully, no one was injured, and officials say it was an isolated equipment failure. Officials say the incident will be reviewed by event organizers and the fireworks contractor as part of the normal post-event process. A reminder for drivers in LaPorte County, NDOT says a stretch of U.S. 35 between LaPorte and Michigan City will be closed for about a month starting today. Crews will be replacing a small structure and a detour will be provided. Once work is complete, U.S. 35 will be resurfaced between State Road 39 and U.S. 20. The roadway will be reduced to one lane with flaggers directing traffic. Construction will be ongoing through the end of October. The Pope is receiving a gift from the Chicago Bears star quarterback. Caleb Williams sent Pope Leo XIV an autographed jersey. The jersey was delivered by a U.S. ambassador as a 4th of July gift. The Pope was born in Chicago and is an avid fan of the White Sox, Bears, and other local teams. For the Region News team, I'm Jamie Foster. 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
2: Checking the roadways outbound Bishop Ford Freeway between Sibley Boulevard and 130th at the Steel Bridge. We've got the road closed there until 8:30 this morning due to road construction. We'll continue to keep you updated on that road closure. Both directions of the Borman Expressway moving at posted speed so far this morning here in Northwest Indiana. No major issues to tell you about on Klein Avenue North up toward BP and the Marina. But speaking of Klein Avenue, the east and westbound exit ramps from 8094 to southbound Klein Avenue are closed for road work. Indiana Toll Road moving at posted speeds both directions between the Portage Toll and the State Line. And no major issues right now on I-65. Both directions looking good between 8094 and Rensselaer. And passengers advised that the South Shore Line continues to operate on a weekend holiday train schedule with extra trains making all stops beginning today. Temporary busing continues between Hammond and East Chicago. If you see a traffic trouble spot, let us know on the traffic tip hotline at 219-405-7743. Please be sure that it's safe to call before you do so. I'm Carl Berner, Region News Team Traffic.
1: For Northwest Indiana, mostly sunny today with highs in the upper 70s. Winds will be out of the north. Mostly clear with lows around 60 tonight. Sunny skies again on Tuesday with highs in the low 80s. Sunny again Wednesday with highs in the mid 80s. Mid 80s again Thursday with mostly sunny skies and a slight chance of thunderstorms in the afternoon. Friday, showers and thunderstorms with highs around 80. That's your region forecast.
0: It's 5:35 and 71 degrees in Chesterton and in LaPorte, it's 69.
2: I'm Carl Berner with sports.
3: Ground ball to third for Mean Field. Second, left throw, and it gets away. One run scores. Another runner holds up at third, and on a defensive miscue from the Cardinals comes retake the lead. It's 4-3.
2: A Cardinals miscue on a Dansby Swanson grounder allowed the tying run to score as the Cubs salvaged the third game of their home series against the Cardinals with a 6-4 win. Nico Hoerner drove in the game-tying run in the sixth. Jordan Walker slugged a three-run homer and finished with four RBIs for St. Louis, which had a three-game win streak come to an end. The Cubs snapped a two-game slide and will visit Baltimore tomorrow night.
3: Colson Montgomery smokes one deep center field. Goodbye. Colson Montgomery's second home run in as many games. Number 23 on the year, and this is a two-run homer, making it a three-run third, and the White Sox are up 6-3.
2: Colson Montgomery continued to reestablish his power form at the plate as the White Sox split their four-game series with the Guardians following a 7-6 win in Cleveland. Kyle Teal and Tristan Peters also went deep for the Pale Hose. The Sox have won back-to-back games and vault back into first place in the AL Central and will host Boston tomorrow night. Major League Baseball announced All-Star Game rosters over the weekend. The White Sox Miguel Vargas joined the infielder reserves. Meanwhile, the Cubs Pete Crow Armstrong and Cardinals Jordan Walker made the National League reserves as outfielders. The United States continues its World Cup run tonight. The team battling Belgium in the round of 16 from Seattle. The Stars and Stripes got some unexpected news from FIFA as Fulleran Balogun had his suspension overturned and is now eligible to play in the pivotal match. The star forward received a red card in last week's game against Bosnia, which usually carries an automatic suspension for the following game. The U.S. is trying to make its first quarterfinals appearance at the World Cup since 2002. And Chase Briscoe is taking home the checkered flag at the Eero 400. The driver of the number 19 car edged Christopher Bell to earn the victory at Chicagoland Speedway in the second race of NASCAR's in-season challenge. The Cup Series field heads to Georgia next Sunday for the Quaker State 400 at Echo Park Speedway. I'm Carl Berner with sports.

Oh, man, what do you expect? The guy's a gigolo, man. You know what I mean?

0: Joey Chestnut. Joey Chestnut ate 66 hot dogs. He's still the reigning champ. I think they said, did they say it was his 18th belt, yellow belt from Nathan's? I didn't watch the actual contest, but I saw highlights. And the fact that they have this big bucket of water in front of them to dunk the hot dogs and the buns in to make them go down easier, that part just grosses me out. Right there, I don't think I could ever do it. Plus, I'm not a big fan of hot dogs, to be totally honest with you. All right, let's see who's celebrating a birthday today. What is this? The 6th of July. Kevin Hart. Kevin Hart is 47. 50 Cent. 50 Cent is 51. 50 Cent is 51. Shelly Hack is 79. Sylvester Stallone, Sly, Rocky, yeah, that guy, he's 80 today. George W. Bush, he's also 80. Burt Ward, yeah, the boy wonder, Robin. He's not much of a boy anymore, though, because he's 81 years old today. So there you go, some celebrities who are celebrating today. And if July 6th is your birthday, happy birthday.
1: Checking the roadways, inbound Bishop Ford Freeway. Some heavy volume on your approach to the Little Calumet River and stacked up from that spot up to 130th. On the outbound Bishop Ford Freeway, stacking up on your approach to the Steel Bridge, and we've got a road closure there between 130th and Sibley Boulevard on the outbound Bishop Ford Freeway until 8:30 this morning. We'll keep an eye on that for you. Both directions of the Borman Expressway looking good so far. In the region this morning, Klein Avenue up toward BP and the Marina, no major issues to tell you about. Indiana Toll Road looks good between the state line and the Portage Toll, both directions. And I-65 looking good as well, both directions between 8094 and Rensselaer. No major issues to tell you about yet this morning on US 30, US 231, US 41, US 6, Indiana 2, or State Road 49. If you see a traffic trouble spot, you can let us know about it on the traffic tip hotline at 219-405-7743. Please be sure that it's safe to call before you do so. South Shore trains and buses reporting on time. I'm Carl Berner, Region News Team Traffic.

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3: President Trump will host officials from the New York Stock Exchange and NASDAQ in the Oval Office this morning to mark the launch of new investment accounts for children. The Treasury Department introduced the Trump accounts on July 4th, enabling contributions and providing an updated app for parents to fund accounts and access financial and educational tools. The FAA is investigating after a Delta Airlines plane was hit by a firework while landing at Chicago's Midway Airport on the 4th of July. The airline says the aircraft was hit by a firework Saturday night while coming from Atlanta. The plane landed without any issues. And Dolly Parton is giving her thanks to Taylor Swift and Travis Kelce for their donation to her Imagination Library. Swift and Kelce donated $2 million to Parton's organization that provides free books to children. I'm Michael Kastner.
4: In Cedar Lake, firefighters were called to a house fire in the 12,800 block of Hess Street at around 10:30 Saturday night. Responding crews could see flames from a distance and called in additional resources. Officials say once they arrived on scene, they encountered heavy fire conditions in the attached three-car garage of the home. All the home's occupants were able to safely evacuate before emergency responders arrived. The cause of the fire is under investigation. In Crown Point, the Lake County Health Department clinic is closed today and tomorrow, July 6th and 7th, while staff participates in training. Officials say immunization and STI testing will be available at both the Gary Health Department and the East Chicago Health Department. The Crown Point Clinic will return to normal hours on Wednesday. More than 1,400 NIPSCO customers are still without power this morning as crews continue to work around the clock after this weekend's storms. The company says residents without service in Hammond, Munster, Griffith, Highland, Michigan City, and LaPorte should be restored by midnight tonight. Thankfully, temperatures are a little cooler today. Your complete forecast is coming up next. I'm Jamie Foster with the Region News Team.
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6: Checking the roadways. Outbound Bishop Ford Freeway, road closure between 130th and Sibley Boulevard, supposedly opening back up around 8:30 this morning. On the inbound side, we've got some moderate to heavy volume on your approach to 142nd. Stacked up from that spot all the way to the Steel Bridge and 130th. Both directions of the Borman Expressway here in Northwest Indiana are moving at posted speeds at this time. No major issues to tell you about on the Indiana Toll Road. Both directions good between the state line and the Portage Toll. I-65, both directions looking good here in the region at this time this morning. And no major issues to tell you about on US 30, US 231, US 41, US 6, Indiana 2, or State Road 49. If you see a traffic trouble spot, you can let us know about it on the traffic tip hotline at 219-405-7743. Please be sure that it's safe to call before you do so. Weekend and holiday train schedules continuing on the South Shore line with extra trains running and making all stops beginning today with temporary busing continuing between Hammond and East Chicago. I'm Carl Berner, Region News Team Traffic.
4: For Northwest Indiana, mostly sunny this afternoon with highs in the upper 80s. We'll be mostly clear overnight tonight with temperatures falling into the low 60s. We'll be in the low 80s on Tuesday with lots of sunshine. More sunshine Wednesday with highs in the mid 80s. Mid 80s again on Thursday with mostly sunny skies to start the day. Then there's a slight chance of storms in the afternoon. Friday, showers and storms likely with highs around 80. That's your region forecast.
7: It is 6:05 right now and 70 all around in South Haven, Griffith, and along the lakefront in Long Beach.

0: Already the 6th of July. Hey, but the Porter County Fair, that's not too far away now, so that's exciting. Lots of fair food, lots of music, lots of carnival rides. It's just a lot of fun. So, yeah, we have that to look forward to. I still think about my friend who claims that summer is over on the 4th of July. I'm like, no, it's not. I sent a text on Saturday going, oh, your summer's over. And he texts back, I know. You're such a dork. Summer is not over. Get a grip. We still have a lot of summer left. All right, let's see what happened back in the day. Back on July 6th. Okay, so in 1912, the fifth Olympic Games began in Stockholm, Sweden. In 1945, President Truman signs an executive order establishing the Medal of Freedom. Also, this is regarding President Truman, Harry S. In 1957, his library opened in Independence, Missouri, or Missouri, as locals like to call it. 1958, Alaska becomes the 49th state. And in 1965, the rock group Jefferson Airplane is formed. Yeah, so some things that happened back on this day. Time now to check weather and traffic.
1: Checking the roadways, U.S. 6 north of Valparaiso, a complete road closure both directions between Bart's Road and North 350 East. The bridge closed in that area. Detour is in operation. Just follow the signs. Both directions of the Borman Expressway moving at posted speeds at this time in northwest Indiana. No major issues to tell you about on the Indiana Toll Road. Klein Avenue up toward BP and the Marina. No major issues in or out. But we will tell you that the ramps from east and westbound 8094 to southbound Klein are closed for road work through early August. Inbound on the Bishop Ford Freeway stacked up from Dalton Road up to 130th. On the outbound side of the Bishop Ford Freeway, you're stacked up from Metro South to 130th. And the road closed in that spot on the outbound side of the Bishop Ford Freeway between 130th and Sibley Boulevard. Work should be wrapping up there early this morning around 8:30 a.m. And also taking a look at I-65. Both directions looking good at this time between 8094 and Rensselaer. If you see a traffic trouble spot, let us know on the traffic tip hotline at 219-405-7743. Please be sure it's safe to call before you do so. Busing continues on the South Shore line between Hammond and East Chicago with extra trains running today on that holiday weekend schedule as we continue on the South Shore line with repairs from that train derailment in East Chicago. I'm Carl Berner, Region News Team Traffic.
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2: For Northwest Indiana, finally a break from the heat today. Mostly sunny with highs in the upper 70s. North winds will be at 5 to 10 miles per hour with gusts as high as 20. Temperatures will drop into the low 60s tonight under mostly clear skies. Will be sunny on Tuesday with highs in the low 80s. Wednesday, sunny with highs in the mid 80s. Mostly sunny Thursday with a slight chance of thunderstorms in the afternoon. Highs in the mid 80s again. Friday, showers and thunderstorms likely with highs around 80. That's your region forecast.
0: It is 6:20 Monday morning and 69 degrees in Merrillville, and in Munster it's 70.
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8: In traffic on the Borman, backup on Dickey Road, construction on the toll road.
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6. Yes, it's another Monday. So, you know, today you might be able to give your air conditioner a little bit of a break. The humidity's out of here. We're going to see plenty of sun and highs in just the mid to upper 70s.

0: playlist, Z107. And Saturday morning, I get a text from my mom with a picture, and it's of her three dogs. She's like, look, they're all dressed up for 4th of July, and they all had on little 4th of July bandanas. I was like, oh, that's so cute. She said, do you have any idea how hard it was to get the three of them together and not moving for one picture? And you know, it wasn't like the best picture in the world. It wasn't a magazine picture, but it was all three of them with their little 4th of July bandanas. My dogs, no 4th of July garb. We went out for a couple of walks, but I had to do it. I had to coordinate it so that we weren't going out when things were blowing up. And so at one point, I put their leashes and collars on them. I'm like, oh, I just pray there aren't any explosions while we're out there. And somehow, some way, we got through a walk with no fireworks. But they were going off pretty much all day Saturday. The only time that they stopped was a little break when it was raining. And then they started up again. And then there were more last night because, you know, you got to deplete the stash before you can call it a year. So it's probably going to be loud again today and tonight would be my assumption. Time now for headlines with the region news team. We got traffic and weather, too. And Scott Rosenberg is off this week, but KB is here and he's got sports.
1: In Hammond, BP is no longer sponsoring the city's 2026 Festival of the Lakes. A post on the festival's Facebook page over the weekend thanked the company for their sponsorship, something BP has done for many years. But Hammond Mayor Thomas McDermott issued a follow-up statement saying, due to the ongoing lockout of the men and women of USW Local 71, accepting the sponsorship sends the wrong message. McDermott says his sympathy and loyalty lies with the locked-out employees, and he instructed his team to immediately refund BP's sponsorship for the 2026 festival, remove the company as a sponsor, and take down the Facebook post thanking BP for their sponsorship. Save the Dunes announces a new project thanks to generous funding from the Healing Our Waters Great Lakes Coalition. They'll be gathering stories from constituents across Northwest Indiana to highlight the importance of Great Lakes restoration, wetlands protection, PFAS regulations, plastic pollution reduction, and other water policies. Officials say these stories will help demonstrate to members of Congress how these investments and protections benefit local communities and why their continued support is essential to protecting the Northwest Indiana region. If you'd like to share your story, we've shared a link with more information on the Region News Team Facebook page. The FAA is launching an investigation after a Delta Airlines flight was hit by a firework while landing at Chicago's Midway International Airport on the 4th of July. Air traffic control audio shows the pilot reported the aircraft was hit by the firework Saturday night while coming in from Atlanta.
2: Tower, we just had a firework hit our plane, Delta 1076. We're continuing.
3: Roger.
2: And we're just hoping it was just the mortar that went off underneath, but definitely felt the big bang.
1: The plane, an Airbus A319, was estimated to have been around 200 feet off the ground at the time. The plane landed without any issues, but officials say it was taken out of service to be inspected. No injuries or damage were reported. For the Region News Team, I'm Jamie Foster. Your forecast is next.
4: Checking the roadways, U.S. 6 north of Valparaiso, a complete road closure both directions between Bart's Road and North 350 East. The bridge closed in that area. Detour is in operation. Just follow the signs. Both directions of the Borman Expressway moving at posted speeds at this time in northwest Indiana. No major issues to tell you about on the Indiana Toll Road. Klein Avenue up toward BP and the Marina. No major issues in or out. But we will tell you that the ramps from east and westbound 8094 to southbound Klein are closed for road work through early August. Inbound on the Bishop Ford Freeway stacked up from Dalton Road up to 130th. On the outbound side of the Bishop Ford Freeway, you're stacked up from Metro South to 130th. And the road closed in that spot on the outbound side of the Bishop Ford Freeway between 130th and Sibley Boulevard. Work should be wrapping up there early this morning around 8:30 a.m. And also taking a look at I-65. Both directions looking good at this time between 8094 and Rensselaer. If you see a traffic trouble spot, let us know on the traffic tip hotline at 219-405-7743. Please be sure it's safe to call before you do so. Busing continues on the South Shoreline between Hammond and East Chicago with extra trains running today on that holiday weekend schedule as we continue on the South Shoreline with repairs from that train derailment in East Chicago. I'm Carl Berner, Region News Team Traffic.
1: For For Northwest Indiana, mostly sunny today with highs in the upper 70s. Winds will be out of the north. Mostly clear with lows around 60 tonight. Sunny skies again on Tuesday with highs in the low 80s. Sunny again Wednesday with highs in the mid 80s. Mid 80s again Thursday with mostly sunny skies and a slight chance of thunderstorms in the afternoon. Friday, showers and thunderstorms with highs around 80. That's your region forecast.
0: At 6:33, it's 69 degrees in Cowles. It's also 69 in Wheatfield, and we have sports now with Carl Berner.
4: I'm Carl Berner with sports.
3: Ground ball to third for Mean Field. Second, left throw, and it gets away. One run scores. Another runner holds up at third, and on a defensive miscue from the Cardinals comes retake the lead. It's 4-3.
4: A Cardinals miscue on a Dansby Swanson grounder allowed the tying run to score as the Cubs salvaged the third game of their home series against the Cardinals with a 6-4 win. Nico Horner drove in the game tying run in the sixth. Jordan Walker slugged a 3-run homer and finished with 4 RBIs for St. Louis, which had a 3-game win streak come to an end. The Cubs snapped a 2-game slide and will visit Baltimore tomorrow night.
5: Colson Montgomery smokes one deep center field. Goodbye. Colson Montgomery's second home run in as many games, number 23 on the year, and this is a 2-run homer, making it a 3-run third, and the White Sox are up 6-3.
4: Colson Montgomery continued to reestablish his power form at the plate as the White Sox split their 4-game series with the Guardians following a 7-6 win in Cleveland. Kyle Teal and Tristan Peters also went deep for the Pale Hose. The Sox have won back-to-back games and vault back into first place in the AL Central and will host Boston tomorrow night. Major League Baseball announced All-Star Game rosters over the weekend. The White Sox Miguel Vargas joined the infielder reserves. Meanwhile, the Cubs Pete Crow Armstrong and Cardinals Jordan Walker made the National League reserves as outfielders. The United States continues its World Cup run tonight. The team battling Belgium in the round of 16 from Seattle. The Stars and Stripes got some unexpected news from FIFA as Follerin Balogun had his suspension overturned and is now eligible to play in the pivotal match. The star forward received a red card in last week's game against Bosnia, which usually carries an automatic suspension for the following game. The U.S. is trying to make its first quarterfinals appearance at the World Cup since 2002. And Chase Briscoe is taking home the checkered flag at the Eero 400. The driver of the number 19 car edged Christopher Bell to earn the victory at Chicagoland Speedway in the second race of NASCAR's in-season challenge. The Cup Series field heads to Georgia next Sunday for the Quaker State 400 at Echo Park Speedway. I'm Carl Berner with sports.

0: 7. How's it going? Yes, we are back at it. Back to Monday. Oh, big weekend, though. You know, Taylor and Travis, they finally tied the knot. And I heard that their reception, they had, like, carnival games. And you could win prizes, and the prizes were, like, really, really swanky prizes, like a Cartier watch. That would be pretty cool. But then I thought about it. I was like, well, look at the guest list, okay? They're all people who, they could afford their own Cartier watch, but yet that's a prize. I guess, though, that's better than saying, oh, you know, you want a $5 gift card. When you're multimillionaires, that probably doesn't make much sense. Probably don't care. But, yeah, so the wedding went on. And I guess it was also at Madison Square Garden. I was saying earlier, there are very, very few details regarding the wedding. There have been some pictures of guests who've been leaving. Tom Brady, Benson Boone, Bradley Cooper. There was like a whole bunch. There were people there. I was reading. I don't know what I was reading. I read so much about it over the weekend. But there were people there who I 100% did not expect to be invited to her wedding. Like Nelly. Nelly was at the wedding. I don't know who he was with, but he was there. So, yeah, they're married. I think she is officially now Taylor Swift Kelce. Though, obviously, we will always know her as Taylor Swift. But, yep, she's married now. So now the question is, how long will it be until she gets pregnant? That's going to be next, because you know they want kids. So we'll be hearing about that sometime soon. I have a feeling. Time now to check our roadways and also get an update on weather.
1: Checking the roadways, eastbound Mander Road in Jackson Township as part of that U.S. 6 detour. Eastbound Mander Road, we have a report of an accident there with a truck in the roadway just before the hill leading up to the railroad tracks. You do want to be aware of that if you are using that U.S. 6 detour. Again, eastbound Mander Road, report of an accident with a truck in the roadway just before the railroad tracks. We'll continue to keep an eye on that spot for you. Thanks to the tipster who called that one in. Both directions of the Borman Expressway here in the region. Moving at posted speeds so far this morning. No issues. Klein Avenue north toward BP and the marina. Eastbound 8094 and westbound 8094 ramps, though, to southbound Klein Avenue are closed for road work through early August.

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1: For Northwest Indiana, mostly sunny today with highs in the upper 70s. We'll be mostly clear overnight tonight with temperatures falling into the low 60s. Low 80s on Tuesday with lots of sunshine. Sunny again Wednesday with highs in the mid 80s. We'll be in the mid 80s again on Thursday with mostly sunny skies and a slight chance of thunderstorms in the afternoon. Friday, showers and storms likely with highs around 80. That's your region forecast.
2: It's 6:52 and 70 degrees in Lake Station, and in Boone Grove, it's 69.
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1: NATO leaders meet in Turkey this week for a summit. The summit kicks off Tuesday in Ankara, where European officials are bracing for a future in which the U.S. plays a smaller role in security and defense. President Trump welcomes New York Stock Exchange and NASDAQ officials in the Oval Office today to mark the launch of new investment accounts for children. The Treasury Department introduced the Trump accounts on July 4th, enabling contributions and providing an updated app for parents to fund accounts. Joey Chestnut has won his 18th title at the Nathan's Hot Dog Eating Contest in New York City. More from Mark Mayfield.
2: Chestnut dominated the men's competition on Saturday by eating 66 hot dogs and buns in 10 minutes. That's 10 short of his record of 76, but the 42-year-old Chestnut remains unbeaten since 2015. In the women's competition, Miki Sudo cruised to her 12th win, topping her own record by eating nearly 39 hot dogs and buns.
1: I'm Michael Kastner.
3: The Gary Police Department says multiple people were injured and a 10-year-old boy was killed in two different shootings early Sunday morning. Just after 12:30 a.m., officers were called to the area of 19th Avenue and Hanley Street after a report of multiple shots fired. As they were responding, they learned six gunshot victims transported themselves to Methodist Northlake Hospital. Then around 12:50 a.m., officers were called to the 200 block of Chase Street for a gunshot victim. While on their way to that call, they learned a 10-year-old boy and a 50-year-old man had also transported themselves to Methodist Northlake. That's where the 10-year-old, a boy from Chicago, tragically died. The 50-year-old was transported to a Chicago hospital and is in critical condition. Officers say the incidents are unrelated and both are under investigation. Anyone with information is asked to call the Gary Police Department. In Stark County, Kankakee Valley REMC says nearly 2,000 members are without power this morning thanks to a transmission outage affecting the company's Yellow River Station. They say crews are en route to the area and they're working with their transmission provider as they work to identify the cause and restore service. A Hoosier is a winner again after competing in Nathan's famous hot dog eating contest on Coney Island this 4th of July. Joey Chestnut won his 18th mustard belt on Saturday. He ate 66 hot dogs and buns in 10 minutes. Chestnut, who lives in Westfield, Indiana, holds the all-time record for the hot dog eating contest with 76 hot dogs and buns in 2021. Congratulations, Joey. Your forecast is coming up next. I'm Jamie Foster with the Region News Team.
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5: Checking the roadways, reports of widespread fog across the region this morning. Just be aware of that before you begin your commute this morning. Inbound on the Bishop Ford Freeway, stacking up just north of Dalton Road all the way up past 130th on your trip into the city. If you're outbound on the Bishop Ford Freeway, stacking up just south of 115th, moderate to heavy from that spot south of 130th, and we do have a road closure there. The entire outbound Bishop Ford Freeway closed from 130th to Dalton Road, and we will hopefully have that road reopened by 8:30 this morning. We'll keep an eye on that stretch of road for you. Both directions of the Borman Expressway looking good here in Northwest Indiana. No trouble spots. Klein Avenue up toward BP and the Marina. I-65 clear in both directions between 8094 and Rensselaer. On westbound US 30, starting to stack up just a bit past St. John Road on your approach to Calumet Avenue this morning. If you see a traffic trouble spot, let us know on the traffic tip hotline at 219-405-7743. Please be sure it's safe to call before you do so. South Shore train still on a weekend holiday schedule due to that train derailment in East Chicago, with busing between Hammond and East Chicago continuing as well. I'm Carl Berner, Region News Team Traffic.
3: for Northwest Indiana, mostly sunny this afternoon with highs in the upper 80s. We'll be mostly clear overnight tonight with temperatures falling into the low 60s. We'll be in the low 80s on Tuesday with lots of sunshine, more sunshine Wednesday with highs in the mid 80s. Mid 80s again on Thursday with mostly sunny skies to start the day. Then there's a slight chance of storms in the afternoon. Friday, showers and storms likely with highs around 80. That's your region forecast.
6: Good morning. It's 7:06, and in Hobart it's 71 degrees. It's 70 in Wanata, and along the lakefront in Burns Harbor it's 71.

0: Bruins, Fonny, Z107. I was just talking a little bit ago about Taylor Swift's wedding. Gwen and Blake, they were there. I'm telling you, it was like a who's who of celebrities. Nelly, though, I can't figure that one out. Nelly was at Taylor Swift's wedding. I didn't even know they knew each other, but what do I know? Hey, today is National Fried Chicken Day. I love fried chicken. I'm always on the hunt for the best fried chicken, and I don't think I have found it yet. And that's the one thing I have never, ever attempted to make at home. One, I think it would be a huge mess, and two, I just don't think I would do a very good job of it. I could be wrong, but I'm never going to find out. So I have this morning's brain bender, okay? More than half of Americans have at least one of these that they never use. And here's your hint. If you used it, it could actually be beneficial. So what do you think it is? More than half of Americans have at least one of these that they just never use. And if you did use it, you might see some major benefits. So think about it. What could it be? You can put your guesses up on the Z107 Facebook page. And then about an hour from right now, I will tell you what that answer is.
1: Checking the roadways, reports of widespread fog across the region this morning. Just be aware of that before you begin your commute this morning. Inbound on the Bishop Ford Freeway, stacking up just north of Dalton Road, all the way up past 130th on your trip into the city. If you're outbound on the Bishop Ford Freeway, stacking up just south of 115th, moderate to heavy from that spot south of 130th, and we do have a road closure there. The entire outbound Bishop Ford Freeway closed from 130th to Dalton Road, and we will hopefully have that road reopened by 8:30 this morning. We'll keep an eye on that stretch of road for you. Both directions of the Borman Expressway looking good here in Northwest Indiana. No trouble spots. Klein Avenue up toward BP and the Marina. I-65 clear in both directions between 8094 and Rensselaer. On westbound US 30, starting to stack up just a bit past St. John Road on your approach to Calumet Avenue this morning. If you see a traffic trouble spot, let us know on the traffic tip hotline at 219-405-7743. Please be sure it's safe to call before you do so. South Shore train still on a weekend holiday schedule due to that train derailment in East Chicago, with busing between Hammond and East Chicago continuing as well. I'm Carl Berner, Region News Team Traffic.
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2: For Northwest Indiana, finally a break from the heat today. Mostly sunny with highs in the upper 70s. North winds will be at 5 to 10 miles per hour with gusts as high as 20. Temperatures will drop into the low 60s tonight under mostly clear skies. Will be sunny on Tuesday with highs in the low 80s. Wednesday, sunny with highs in the mid 80s. Mostly sunny Thursday with a slight chance of thunderstorms in the afternoon, highs in the mid-80s again. Friday, showers and thunderstorms likely with highs around 80. That's your region forecast.
0: It's 70 degrees in DeMott at 721 and also 70 in Wheeler.
3: Summer weather in the region. It brings the heat.
4: Temperatures are going to surge, and as a result, it's going to get hot around here.
3: It brings the storms.
4: There are going to be days of heavy rain and storms.
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3: The Region News team and meteorologist Matt Wintz keeping you up to the minute on Z107.
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0: The playlist, Z107, just coming off of 4th of July weekend, and this is really sad. So there was a survey done, and do you know that 46% of Americans didn't know what America's 250th anniversary was commemorating? Yeah, that's pretty sad. Now, 53% did, but the fact that 46% didn't, I don't know. I don't know what that says about us and our knowledge of history. I did see a lot of photos and a lot of video of the bicentennial. I still remember that. I think the thing that I remember most was wanting that bicentennial quarter. And they're still floating around. Not as many these days, but every once in a while you see one. We need to check headlines right now at the Region News team. We also have traffic and sports coming up. And it looks like for the time being our heat wave is over. It's shoved on off to the east. And all those people out there, they're all suffering with that extreme heat. We don't have that going on this week, I don't think. But we'll be checking in with staff meteorologist Matt Wintz in just a few.
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2: In Highland, scary moments at the town's fireworks display Sunday night. The police department says one firework detonated early within a launch tube. The force of the malfunction caused a neighboring tube, which was prepared for firing, to be knocked over, resulting in a low-altitude aerial detonation. Officers and fire department personnel who were already on scene for the event responded immediately and secured the area. Thankfully, no one was injured, and officials say it was an isolated equipment failure. Officials say the incident will be reviewed by event organizers and the fireworks contractor as part of the normal post-event process. A reminder for drivers in LaPorte County, NDOT says a stretch of U.S. 35 between LaPorte and Michigan City will be closed for about a month starting today. Crews will be replacing a small structure and a detour will be provided. Once work is complete, U.S. 35 will be resurfaced between State Road 39 and U.S. 20. The roadway will be reduced to one lane with flaggers directing traffic. Construction will be ongoing through the end of October. The Pope is receiving a gift from the Chicago Bears star quarterback. Caleb Williams sent Pope Leo XIV an autographed jersey. The jersey was delivered by a U.S. ambassador as a 4th of July gift. The Pope was born in Chicago and is an avid fan of the White Sox, Bears, and other local teams. For the Region News team, I'm Jamie Foster. Your forecast is coming up next.
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3: Checking the roadways, reports of widespread fog across the region this morning. Just be aware of that before you begin your commute this morning. Inbound on the Bishop Ford Freeway, stacking up just north of Dalton Road all the way up past 130th on your trip into the city. If you're outbound on the Bishop Ford Freeway, stacking up just south of 115th, moderate to heavy from that spot south of 130th, and we do have a road closure there. The entire outbound Bishop Ford Freeway closed from 130th to Dalton Road, and we will hopefully have that road reopened by 8:30 this morning. We'll keep an eye on that stretch of road for you. Both directions of the Borman Expressway looking good here in Northwest Indiana. No trouble spots. Klein Avenue up toward BP and the Marina. I-65 clear in both directions between 8094 and Rensselaer. On westbound US 30, starting to stack up just a bit past St. John Road on your approach to Calumet Avenue this morning. If you see a traffic trouble spot, let us know on the traffic tip hotline at 219-405-7743. Please be sure it's safe to call before you do so. South Shore train still on a weekend holiday schedule due to that train derailment in East Chicago, with busing between Hammond and East Chicago continuing as well. I'm Carl Berner, Region News Team Traffic.
4: This is Region News Team Meteorologist Matt Wintz with a look at your forecast for Northwest Indiana. You're enjoying the less humid air, at least temporarily. Yeah, it's still humid outside, but it does feel a lot more comfortable here this morning, and that will continue in the afternoon. Looking at a beautiful Monday around here. Temperatures getting into mid-upper 70s this afternoon. It will be a little bit cooler near the lake shore. We'll have a little bit of a breeze coming off the lake as well. If you are jumping into Lake Michigan, keep in mind we will have a little risk of rip currents today with that north wind. So if you're not a good swimmer, best to be just off the shore there as you get on to the sand tonight. Nice and cool. High pressure settles in, mainly clear. We're back down into the low to mid-60s. And then sunshine continues on Tuesday. A few clouds at times will make our way into the low 80s. And then we continue to warm up on into Wednesday. Dry weather continues, mid-80s for highs. And then once we get towards Thursday and Friday, that's our next chance of showers and thunderstorms around here. Some of those storms we'll keep an eye on. Could be strong. We'll be in the mid-80s both Thursday into Friday before temperatures start to fall behind that front. We'll keep you updated. I'm meteorologist Matt Wintz for Region News.
0: Matt Wintz. Thank you very much. It's 737 and 70 degrees in both Schererville and Winfield.
3: I'm Carl Berner with sports.
5: Ground ball to third for Meanfield. Second left throw, and it kicks away. One run scores. Another runner holds up at third, and on a defensive miscue from the Cardinals comes retake the lead. It's 4-3.
3: A Cardinals miscue on a Dansby Swanson grounder allowed the tying run to score as the Cubs salvaged the third game of their home series against the Cardinals with a 6-4 win. Nico Hoerner drove in the game tying run in the sixth. Jordan Walker slugged a 3-run homer and finished with 4 RBIs for St. Louis, which had a 3-game win streak come to an end. The Cubs snapped a 2-game slide and will visit Baltimore tomorrow night.
6: Colson Montgomery smokes one deep center field. Goodbye. Colson Montgomery's second home run in as many games, number 23 on the year, and this is a 2-run homer, making it a 3-run third, and the White Sox are up 6-3.
3: Colson Montgomery continued to reestablish his power form at the plate as the White Sox split their 4-game series with the Guardians following a 7-6 win in Cleveland. Kyle Teal and Tristan Peters also went deep for the Pale Hose. The Sox have won back-to-back games and vault back into first place in the AL Central and will host Boston tomorrow night. Major League Baseball announced All-Star Game rosters over the weekend. The White Sox Miguel Vargas joined the infielder reserves. Meanwhile, the Cubs Pete Crow Armstrong and Cardinals Jordan Walker made the National League reserves as outfielders. The United States continues its World Cup run tonight, the team battling Belgium in the round of 16 from Seattle. The Stars and Stripes got some unexpected news from FIFA as Follerin Balogun had his suspension overturned and is now eligible to play in the pivotal match. The star forward received a red card in last week's game against Bosnia, which usually carries an automatic suspension for the following game. The U.S. is trying to make its first quarterfinals appearance at the World Cup since 2002. And Chase Briscoe is taking home the checkered flag at the Euro 400. The driver of the number 19 car edged Christopher Bell to earn the victory at Chicagoland Speedway in the second race of NASCAR's in-season challenge. The Cup Series field heads to Georgia next Sunday for the Quaker State 400 at Echo Park Speedway. I'm Carl Berner with sports.

0: The Regents Playlist, Z107. And, okay, the 27th of this month, you know, you could see Florida at the Porter County Fair. And the reason I'm telling you this is because next Monday I have some free tickets to give away to see Florida. And I think the way we're going to do this is we're going to play something called Flow or No. Okay, it's pretty simple. I think I'm going to come up with, like, 5 song titles, okay? And you just have to figure out which is a Florida song and which isn't a Florida song. Okay, so if you get 2 out of the 5 correct, you would win the tickets. I'm thinking that's the way that I'm going to give those away. That could change, but that's my plan right now. But a week from today, you'll be able to win those Florida tickets right here on Z107.
1: Inbound Bishop Ford Freeway is slowing down on your approach to Dalton Road. Stacked up from that spot all the way up to 130th, we've got some flooded lanes that we're dealing with on the inbound side. Outbound Bishop Ford Freeway stacking up just south of 115th and jammed up to 130th. And also road work going on until about 8:30 this morning, as once again we're dealing with road construction and flooding on the Bishop Ford Freeway in that spot between Sibley Boulevard and 115th. Both directions of the Borman Expressway looking good so far here in the region. No major issues inbound or outbound. Klein Avenue up toward BP and the Mills and back out. Indiana Toll Road looks good both directions between the state line and the Portage Toll. No major issues on I-65. Both directions looking good between 8094 and Rensselaer. And no major issues to tell you about on US 30, US 41, US 231, US 6, Indiana 2, or State Road 49. Of course, we have that bridge closure in Jackson Township on US 6 between Barbary Lane and 350 East. Detour signs are posted. If you see a traffic trouble spot, let us know on the traffic tip hotline at 219-405-7743. Please be sure that it's safe to call before you do so. South Shore trains still on a weekend holiday schedule due to the train derailment project in East Chicago, with busing still happening between Hammond and East Chicago. I'm Carl Berner, Region News Team Traffic.
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2: For Northwest Indiana, mostly sunny today with highs in the upper 70s. Winds will be out of the north. Mostly clear with lows around 60 tonight. Sunny skies again on Tuesday with highs in the low 80s. Sunny again Wednesday with highs

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2: Fresh off celebrating America's 250th birthday, President Trump is preparing to travel to this week's NATO summit in Turkey. Leaders are gathering there as the Trump administration continues to scrutinize the transatlantic alliance. At least 25 deaths are being blamed on the extreme heat that's been gripping half of the nation. Over 150 million Americans across the eastern U.S. were subjected to record-setting heat on the 4th of July, with heat alerts issued from the Midwest to the Deep South and to the Northeast. In Washington, D.C., National Guard members were seen rendering aid to heat victims attending the America 250 festivities. Taylor Swift and Travis Kelce donated $26 million to various charities ahead of their Manhattan wedding. More from Mark Mayfield.
3: The charities include 9 food banks, an animal cruelty organization, 7 educational programs, and 3 children's hospitals.
2: The announcement was made just before their wedding on Friday. I'm Michael Kastner.
4: In LaPorte County, a house fire claimed the life of a 23-year-old woman over the weekend. Just after midnight Saturday morning, first responders were called to the home in the 2700 West block of County Road 1650 South. The first officer on the scene wasn't able to safely enter due to excessive smoke. It took firefighters from multiple departments to extinguish the fire. Once the fire was out, 23-year-old Catherine Zabel was located inside the residence, deceased. The cause of the fire is under investigation. In Cedar Lake, firefighters were called to a house fire in the 12,800 block of Hess Street at around 10:30 Saturday night. Responding crews could see flames from a distance and called in additional resources. Officials say once they arrived on scene, they encountered heavy fire conditions in the attached 3-car garage of the home. All the home's occupants were able to safely evacuate before emergency responders arrived. The cause of the fire is under investigation. In Crown Point, the Lake County Health Department clinic is closed today and tomorrow, July 6th and 7th, while staff participates in training. Officials say immunization and STI testing will be available at both the Gary Health Department and the East Chicago Health Department. The Crown Point Clinic will return to normal hours on Wednesday. More than 1,400 NIPSCO customers are still without power this morning as crews continue to work around the clock after this weekend's storms. The company says residents without service in Hammond, Munster, Griffith, Highland, Michigan City, and LaPorte should be restored by midnight tonight. Thankfully, temperatures are a little cooler today. Your complete forecast is coming up next. 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
6: Checking the roadways inbound Bishop Ford Freeway, stacked up from Dalton Road up to 130th. Construction and flooded lanes, according to IDOT. Outbound Bishop Ford Freeway, stacked up just south of 115th all the way to 130th. And we have closures from 130th south to Sibley Boulevard, portions of which will remain closed until early this afternoon. We'll continue to keep you updated on that stretch of roadway. Both directions of the Borman Expressway looking okay here in the region so far this morning. Klein Avenue North up toward the marina, no troubles in. On the outbound side, you'll be slowing down just south of the toll road interchange on your approach to US 20. Some slowdowns in that spot as you head toward 8094. And the ramps from east and westbound 8094 to southbound Klein are closed for road work through early August. No issues on the Indiana Toll Road between the state line and the Portage Toll, and I-65. Both directions looking pretty good between 8094 and Rensselaer. If you see a traffic trouble spot, let us know on the traffic tip hotline, 219-405-7743. Please be sure that it's safe to call before you do so. South Shore trains remaining on a weekend holiday schedule with busing between Hammond and East Chicago. I'm Carl Berner, Region News Team Traffic.
4: For Northwest Indiana, mostly sunny today with highs in the upper 70s. We'll be mostly clear overnight tonight with temperatures falling into the low 60s. Low 80s on Tuesday with lots of sunshine. Sunny again Wednesday with highs in the mid 80s. We'll be in the mid 80s again on Thursday with mostly sunny skies and a slight chance of thunderstorms in the afternoon. Friday, showers and storms likely with highs around 80. That's your region forecast.
7: It's 8:06 and 71 degrees in Highland, also 71 in Hebron, and along the lake in East Chicago, it's also 71 degrees.

0: playlist, Z107. Good morning, it's Brooke, and here we are, the Monday after a holiday weekend. Hopefully you ate a lot of really good food. I smelled so many grills fired up this weekend. It smelled so good. I unfortunately didn't have anything off the grill for the 4th of July. I was pretty lazy on the 4th, actually, because I just hung out. And for a while, I was thinking about going over to Portage to see their fireworks, because I know they have them, and I've seen them before, and I can actually see them from my house. But I was like, well, I should go. And then the weather is what held me back. So I ended up watching fireworks on TV. I know, not very exciting. I have the answer to this morning's brain bender. So maybe you got this right. More than half of Americans have at least one of these that they never use. And then I told you that, you know, if you did use it, it could probably be kind of beneficial. You know why? Because more than half of Americans have a gym membership they never use. At least one. I have one. I use it. I don't use it a lot, but I use it. I would never get multiple gym memberships, but I guess people do. So that is the answer to this morning's brain bender. More than half of Americans have a gym membership they never use.
1: Checking the roadways inbound Bishop Ford. Freeway stacked up from the Little Calumet River up to 130th construction and some flooded lanes there. Southbound side or the outbound side of the Bishop Ford Freeway stacked up just south of 115th all the way past 130th due to construction and lane flooding. As well, we have the entire southbound side of the Bishop Ford Freeway closed between 130th and Sibley Boulevard. Portions opening back up at 830. But further south towards Sibley Boulevard, we have closures in that spot up until 12:30 this afternoon. We'll continue to keep an eye on that spot for you here this morning. Both directions of the Borman here in the region looking good so far this morning. No issues. Klein Avenue north toward BP and the Marina. Indiana Toll Road clear between the Portage Toll and the state line. And no issues on I-65. Both directions looking pretty good between 8094 and Rensselaer. If you see a traffic trouble spot, you can let us know about it on the traffic tip hotline at 219-405-7743. Please be sure that it's safe to call before you do so. South Shore trains on a weekend holiday schedule once again, but with extra trains mixed in, stopping at every South Shore stop, and busing continues on the South Shore line between Hammond and East Chicago. I'm Carl Berner, Region News Team Traffic.
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2: For Northwest Indiana, mostly sunny this afternoon with highs in the upper 80s. We'll be mostly clear overnight tonight with temperatures falling into the low 60s. We'll be in the low 80s on Tuesday with lots of sunshine. More sunshine Wednesday with highs in the mid 80s. Mid 80s again on Thursday with mostly sunny skies to start the day. Then there's a slight chance of storms in the afternoon. Friday, showers and storms likely with highs around 80. That's your region forecast.
0: It's 71 degrees in Lowell at 820 and also 71 in Chesterton.
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0: 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It is 8:25 Monday. Going to be nice today. We'll see a mix of sun and clouds. Highs right around 80. Anybody else need a day to recover after the 3-day weekend, or is it just me?
1: In a way, need a change from this burnout scene. Another time, another town, another

0: B107. Good morning. So I was thinking about this. 4th of July is over. What is our next big holiday where we all get a day off? Labor Day. Which, okay, that's cool and all, but the bad thing about Labor Day is that it's the unofficial ending of summer. And by the time Labor Day gets here, we're all like, whoa, summer went really fast. So until then, though, you know, we got the Porter County Fair this month. That's cool. Lake County Fair is going on, too. I think that's next month. But still, we got fairs. We got fair food. We have great concerts at the fairs. Of course, there are all the rides. Kids love the carnival rides, and some big kids do, too. So there is a lot to look forward to until we get to the end of summer. And I was just thinking, okay, so what is next? Okay, what's our next day off? It's a ways off, definitely. Time now to check our headlines. We have the Region News team on the way. We'll also update you on traffic and weather.
1: South Shoreline passengers are advised that Millennium Station and South Bend Airport ticket vending machines are currently out of service. Passengers are advised to utilize the South Shore mobile app for ticket purchases or use cash to purchase on board the train while teams work on a resolution. In Hammond, BP is no longer sponsoring the city's 2026 Festival of the Lakes. A post on the festival's Facebook page over the weekend thanked the company for their sponsorship, something BP has done for many years. But Hammond Mayor Thomas McDermott issued a follow-up statement saying, due to the ongoing lockout of the men and women of USW Local 71, accepting the sponsorship sends the wrong message. McDermott says his sympathy and loyalty lies with the locked-out employees, and he instructed his team to immediately refund BP's sponsorship for the 2026 festival, remove the company as a sponsor, and take down the Facebook post thanking BP for their sponsorship. Save the Dunes announces a new project thanks to generous funding from the Healing Our Waters Great Lakes Coalition. They'll be gathering stories from constituents across Northwest Indiana to highlight the importance of Great Lakes restoration, wetlands protection, PFAS regulations, plastic pollution reduction, and other water policies. Officials say these stories will help demonstrate to members of Congress how these investments and protections benefit local communities and why their continued support is essential to protecting the Northwest Indiana region. If you'd like to share your story, we've shared a link with more information on the Region News Team Facebook page. The FAA is launching an investigation after a Delta Airlines flight was hit by a firework while landing at Chicago's Midway International Airport on the 4th of July. Air traffic control audio shows the pilot reported the aircraft was hit by the firework Saturday night while coming in from Atlanta.
2: Twin Tower, we just had a firework hit our plane, Delta 1076, we're continuing.
3: Roger.
2: And we're just hoping it was just the mortar that went off underneath, but definitely felt the big bang.
1: The plane, an Airbus A319, was estimated to have been around 200 feet off the ground at the time. The plane landed without any issues, but officials say it was taken out of service to be inspected. No injuries or damage were reported. For the Region News Team, I'm Jamie Foster. Your forecast is next.
4: Checking the roadways inbound Bishop Ford Freeway stacked up from the Little Calumet River up to 130th construction and some flooded lanes there. Southbound side or the outbound side of the Bishop Ford Freeway stacked up just south of 115th all the way past 130th due to construction and lane flooding. As well, we have the entire southbound side of the Bishop Ford Freeway closed between 130th and Sibley Boulevard. Portions opening back up at 830. But further south towards Sibley Boulevard, we have closures in that spot up until 12:30 this afternoon. We'll continue to keep an eye on that spot for you here this morning. Both directions of the Borman here in the region looking good so far this morning. No issues. Klein Avenue north toward BP and the Marina. Indiana Toll Road clear between the Portage Toll and the state line. And no issues on I-65. Both directions looking pretty good between 8094 and Rensselaer. If you see a traffic trouble spot, you can let us know about it on the traffic tip hotline at 219-405-7743. Please be sure that it's safe to call before you do so. South Shore trains on a weekend holiday schedule once again, but with extra trains mixed in, stopping at every South Shore stop, and busing continues on the South Shore line between Hammond and East Chicago. I'm Carl Berner, Region News Team Traffic.
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1: For Northwest Indiana, finally a break from the heat today. Mostly sunny with highs in the upper 70s. North winds will be at 5 to 10 miles per hour with gusts as high as 20. Temperatures will drop into the low 60s tonight under mostly clear skies. Will be sunny on Tuesday with highs in the low 80s. Wednesday, sunny with highs in the mid-80s. Mostly sunny Thursday with a slight chance of thunderstorms in the afternoon. Highs in the mid-80s again. Friday, showers and thunderstorms likely with highs around 80. That's your region forecast.
0: At 8:34, it's 69 degrees in Merrillville and 71 in Couts.

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0: The Regents Playlist, Z107. Good morning, a big weekend. Not only was it 4th of July this weekend, but of course, Taylor Swift and Travis Kelce, they got married. And of course, that's what Music News is all about today. They were married at Madison Square Garden Friday night in front of about 1,000 guests. Now, Adam Sandler officiated the ceremony and performed an original song for the couple, which a source called, quote, humorous yet touching. He also told them to, quote, keep kissing. There was no wedding party. Taylor's brother Austin was her man of honor. And Travis's brother Jason Kelce was the best man. Jason and Kylie Kelce's kids were the flower girls throwing petals around Taylor as she walked down the aisle. Now, her walk-up music was one of her own songs played live on strings. Taylor and Travis wrote their own vows, which they read to each other out of gold books. Each took about 20 minutes, and one guest says that Travis did most of the crying. The ceremony was on an upper level, and the reception was on the main floor, and a witness described the decor as Alice in Wonderland meets the Wizard of Oz. Stevie Nicks performed for the crowd, but so did Paul McCartney, who sang I Want to Hold Your Hand in public for the first time in over six decades. The last time he played it is when he was a member of the Beatles back in 1964. There were carnival games like skee ball, miniature golf, and a football ring toss, and a raffle of high-end items, including Chanel and Dior saddlebags and Cartier watches. Most of the info anyone's getting about the wedding is based on anonymous sources, because Taylor and Travis actually had signs up warning guests that entering the building was an agreement of confidentiality. Now, Taylor and Travis asked their wedding guests not to bring gifts. Instead, they did the giving. Ahead of the ceremony, they donated $26 million to various charities, nine of which are based in New York, where they got married. The beneficiaries include food pantries, educational and music programs, children's hospitals, an animal cruelty organization, and Dolly Parton's Imagination Library. One of the food banks is located in Rhode Island, where Taylor has a home, and money also went to Children's Mercy Hospital in Kansas City, Missouri, where Kelce plays for the Chiefs. In non-Taylor-related news, Beyonce celebrated the 4th of July by releasing her first new song since Cowboy Carter. It's called Morning Dew, Donk, and it's part of a 20th anniversary reissue of her second album, B-Day. The new song kicked off a countdown to September 4th when the reissue will be released. It's also her birthday. Now, the song was reportedly recorded back in 2013. That's Z107 Music News.
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2: Inbound Bishop Ford Freeway, the right lane is blocked with flooding just before 130th, and we're showing traffic backing up from Dalton Road up to that spot on the inbound side of the Bishop Ford Freeway. Outbound Bishop Ford stacking up just south of 115th. Most of that road we've been talking about between 130th and Sibley Boulevard has been reopened. Just a little portion of that roadway between the Little Calumet River and Dalton Road remains closed. We'll keep an eye on that spot for you. Both directions of the Borman Expressway looking good here in the region. Klein Avenue up toward BP and the Marina. No troubles inward. Both directions of the toll road look good between the state line and the Portage Toll Plaza, and no big problems on I-65. Both directions look good between 8094 and Rensselaer. If you see a traffic trouble spot, let us know on the traffic tip hotline at 219-405-7743. Please be sure it's safe to call before you do so. South Shore trains remain on a weekend holiday schedule, and busing continues between Hammond and East Chicago. I'm Carl Berner, Region News Team Traffic.
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3: For Northwest Indiana, mostly sunny today with highs in the upper 70s. Winds will be out of the north. Mostly clear with lows around 60 tonight. Sunny skies again on Tuesday with highs in the low 80s. Sunny again Wednesday with highs in the mid 80s. Mid 80s again Thursday with mostly sunny skies and a slight chance of thunderstorms in the afternoon. Friday, showers and thunderstorms with highs around 80. That's your region forecast.
0: At 8:50, it's 71 degrees in Hobart. Also 71 in Griffith.
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2: A man is dead in Memphis, shot by two National Guard members.

0: It happened early Sunday morning in the downtown area. Authorities say local police officers were in pursuit of an armed suspect when National Guard soldiers assigned to the Memphis Safe Task Force joined the chase. They say 20-year-old Tyren Johnson opened fire with a handgun and was fatally shot in response. The funeral for Iranian Supreme Leader Ali Khamenei continues in Tehran. Richard Engel is there.
1: I managed to speak to a member of Iran's powerful Revolutionary Guard. They almost never talk to foreign journalists.
2: Do you think the war is over, or do you think this is just a pause?
1: We believe this war ends when we avenge the blood of Sayyid Ali Khamenei and his soldiers. This war is not over for us, he said.
0: And President Trump will join leaders of NATO countries for a summit this week in Turkey. The summit kicks off Tuesday in Ankara. I'm Michael Kastner.
3: The Griffith Town Council formally declared a local emergency at its meeting last Wednesday, July 1st, related to damage from severe storms on June 24th. Officials say the local disaster emergency declaration supports the town's continued response, cleanup, documentation, and recovery efforts. They encourage Griffith residents to report any and all storm damage to Indiana 211, even if the damage seems minor, as the reports help the state understand the full impact of the storm and determine next steps for recovery assistance. In Gary, city officials say changes to its residential recycling program went into effect July 1st, with collection now being done every other week. The changes follow a year-long review of recycling operations that included active engagement with local leaders, neighboring communities, industry professionals, and community groups. To ensure the program remains sustainable and effective, compliance will be closely monitored. The city says all existing recycling customers must notify Gary's recycling department of their intent to continue participating in the program by July 31st. Governor Braun extended the state's gas tax holiday for another month. He says affordability is his top priority, and he's taking action to make life more affordable for Hoosiers. Governor Braun's suspension of the gasoline usage tax and gasoline excise tax will last for an additional 30 days. Last week, the governor directed his administration to make local governments whole for any gas tax revenues missed while the ongoing energy emergency is in effect. He says his office is running government more efficiently, and as a result, they have the resources to offer tax relief while supporting local partners. For the Region News Team, I'm Jamie Foster. 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
5: Checking the roadways inbound Bishop Ford Freeway, moderate to heavy volume from Dalton Road up toward 130th through the construction zone, as they're also dealing with some flooded lanes in the area. Outbound Bishop Ford Freeway starting to clear up there. You'll be hitting the brakes on your approach to 130th, and a couple of areas still closed on the outbound side due to flooding in the construction zone, but it looks as if the outbound Bishop Ford Freeway is opening up yet again. Both directions of the Borman Expressway moving at posted speeds in the region at this time this morning. No major issues on the Indiana Toll Road to tell you about as well. I-65 looks good both directions between 8094 and Rensselaer. If you see a traffic trouble spot, you can always let us know about it on the Traffic Tip Hotline at 219-405-7743. Just please be sure it's safe to call before you do so. As far as South Shore trains, they have a weekend holiday schedule that they are continuing to work on while they deal with that derailment in East Chicago and busing continuing between Hammond and East Chicago stations. I'm Carl Berner, Region News Team Traffic.
3: For Northwest Indiana, mostly sunny today with highs in the upper 70s. We'll be mostly clear overnight tonight with temperatures falling into the low 60s. Low 80s on Tuesday with lots of sunshine. Sunny again Wednesday with highs in the mid 80s. We'll be in the mid 80s again on Thursday with mostly sunny skies and a slight chance of thunderstorms in the afternoon. Friday, showers and storms likely with highs around 80. That's your region forecast.
6: It's 907 and 69 degrees in Valparaiso, 70 in South Haven, and along the lake in Miller Beach, it's

Yes, it happened. Taylor Swift and Travis Kelce are now man and wife. Not a lot of details, though, coming out about the wedding. She wanted to keep it personal. I understand that. But she's got all of her Swifties who are dying to know what happened. I'm sure we'll see some pictures at some point. Good morning. Welcome back.

0: give you a chance to win tickets to see Flo Rida, who will be performing at the Porter County Fair on the 27th of this month. So it's a Monday night. It's going to be a lot of fun, though. I mean, the fair in itself is a lot of fun, but you can see Flo Rida, and you could win tickets right here next Monday on Z107.
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2: A town in Wisconsin is remembering three children who died after a boat capsized during severe weather. Hundreds of people gathered Saturday in Lake Geneva to honor the three victims whose identities have not been released. The local county sheriff's office says the storm hit around noon on Friday and overwhelmed a boat that had six adults and four children. The boat sank and seven people were rescued before emergency crews learned of the three missing children. The children were recovered later and pronounced dead at the hospital. A new state law has taken effect designed to improve animal safety. Civil and criminal liability has been removed for people who forcibly enter a vehicle to rescue an animal they believe is in imminent danger. Region Rail fans are getting ready for Big Boy's return this month. Laura Velushko has more.
3: The world's largest operating steam locomotive, Union Pacific's famed Big Boy, traveled through Northwest Indiana last month on its way to the East Coast as part of a historic coast-to-coast tour to celebrate America's 250th anniversary. Before reaching its planned whistle stop in Argus and Marshall County June 5th, the train rolled through Lake Porter and LaPorte counties with numerous region residents anticipating the appearance. The return trip has a whistle stop scheduled in Knox in Stark County on July 16th. We have a link to the full schedule and to track where the locomotive currently is at our website. The eastern leg of the tour is operating on the Norfolk Southern Network, marking a historic collaboration between the two railroads. For the Region News Team, I'm Laura Velushko.
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4: Now this traffic alert inbound on the Bishop Ford Freeway. The right lane still blocked with flood water just before 130th, and currently we're showing traffic stacked up from the Little Calumet River up past 130th. Outbound Bishop Ford Freeway also jamming up on your approach to 130th due to floodwaters there, and a couple of areas near the ramps of 142nd Street and also at Sibley Boulevard. We've got some lane closures there on the outbound side as well due to flooding in the construction zone. We'll continue to keep an eye on that spot for you this morning. I'm Carl Berner with a Region Traffic Alert.
2: For Northwest Indiana, mostly sunny this afternoon with highs in the upper 80s. We'll be mostly clear overnight tonight with temperatures falling into the low 60s. We'll be in the low 80s on Tuesday with lots of sunshine. More sunshine Wednesday with highs in the mid 80s. Mid 80s again on Thursday with mostly sunny skies to start the day. Then there's a slight chance of storms in the afternoon. Friday, showers and storms likely with highs around 80. That's your region forecast.
0: It is 935 and 73 degrees in Portage, and in Munster it's 70. Z-10-

0: Good morning. Are you feeling the, like,
1: yes,
0: the repercussions of the weekend?
1: Yeah, and I didn't, like, go out and do anything crazy. It's just that it was a three-day weekend. I'm not ready. I'm not ready to be back.
0: Yeah.
1: Did you have a good fourth?
0: It was good. Yeah. Saw a lot of fireworks. Yeah. Held the chicken.
1: The what?
0: Held the chicken.
1: What?
0: I held a chicken.
1: Oh, you held a chicken. I couldn't tell what you were saying. Yeah. Why'd you hold a chicken? Just because you could?
0: Well, where we saw the fireworks, there were attack chickens, they called them. They were roaming the premises, and they said this one's named Karen, and that's my mom's name.
1: Aww.
0: So I was like, mother
1: Karen
0: chicken. Yeah. So I had a whole mother cluck.
1: Hey, did you, by any chance, see Joey Chestnut?
0: Yes.
1: That's why I made that noise.
0: And also, like, I was kind of disappointed with his performance.
1: He didn't do as well as he normally does, but he still won.
0: He still got the mustard belt and all, but he was talking some game. Like,
1: he was.
0: He's like, oh, I'm in better shape now. I've been working for the last 6 months. I'm going to break my record of 76. Yeah. And he got 66.
1: Yeah. Okay. So I didn't see it actually happen. I saw some highlights of it.
0: Mm-hmm.
1: And I cannot get past the big buckets of water in front of them.
0: That is gross.
1: That they dunk the hot dogs and the buns into.
0: Yeah. Well, so many people, like, have texture as an issue when they eat different foods. So it's like,
1: that soggy thing going on is just what gets me. I don't think I could do that.
0: It's
1: but
0: gross.
1: Yeah, so 66 hot dogs. I saw him afterwards, and he was gloating over it, though.
0: Yeah, he still won.
1: Yeah.
0: But you know what else was especially gross?
1: What?
0: The guy who drank the gallon of lemonade in like 20-something seconds.
1: Oh, I didn't see that, thank God.
0: Gosh, your inside of your mouth has to be so acidic.
1: Oh, burn.
0: Yeah.
1: It would burn. Joey, I asked you this just a few minutes ago. You think Joey Chestnut's his real name?
0: I feel like maybe it is.
1: I mean, why would you make up a name like that? Chestnut.
0: Yeah, it's not like he eats chestnuts.
1: No.
0: Should have been Joey Hot Dog.
1: If given the challenge, he might.
0: He should do that one time.
1: Chestnuts, that would be kind of funny.
0: A birthday celebration for Joey Chestnut.
1: Joey Chestnut eats chestnuts for his birthday.
0: I mean, he's eaten popcorn before.
1: He has. So, yeah, congratulations to him. I guess we don't see him again until next year, unless another challenge arises that he feels like he needs to take.
0: Mm-hmm.
1: I don't know.
0: Very well could happen.
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1: President Trump is marking the launch of his new investment accounts for children. While speaking from the Oval Office today, the president said the accounts are absolutely incredible for children.
2: And it's something I'm very proud of. Some people think it's going to be go down as one of the most important things we've done during the administration.
1: He also claimed the accounts will help children become very wealthy people. Trump rang the opening bell from the Oval Office as he hosted officials from the New York Stock Exchange and NASDAQ to commemorate the launch. A Newport Beach, California police union official is now blaming a so-called TikTok takeover for rioting on the 4th of July that resulted in over 400 arrests. Newport officials say 10 fires were set, a store was looted, and several fights broke out along a portion of the Balboa Peninsula. 44 people were transported to local hospitals, and there were at least a half dozen trauma cases. I'm Michael Kastner.
3: In Hammond, the city's sanitary district was hit hard by the storms on July 3rd. Officials say power outages and electrical surges damaged critical equipment at the wastewater treatment plant. The plant received 3 inches of rain in just 90 minutes. Officials say this combination of events led to some unavoidable basement backups in the community. Crews restored electric service overnight, but the computer and phone systems are still down. If you need to report a backup or any sewer issue, you can file it online. We've shared a link and more information on the Region News Team Facebook page. Kankakee Valley REMC members are invited to take a membership survey and share feedback on their experiences, communication preferences, and the services that matter most. The company says member input helps them improve the way they serve their cooperative community. They say the survey takes about 10 minutes to complete and is due by August 3rd. Participants will be entered for a chance to win a share of $850 in bill credits. We've shared more information on our Facebook page. The Indiana Department of Natural Resources announces a new rewards program that gives participants an opportunity to earn points by engaging in different activities at DNR-managed properties across the state. The DNR Rewards Pass is part of the Indiana DNR app, and points can be redeemed for gift cards that can be used for camping or stays at Indiana State Park Inns. For the Region News Team, I'm Jamie Foster. 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
3: For Northwest

Indiana. Finally, a break from the heat today. Mostly sunny with highs in the upper 70s. North winds will be at 5 to 10 miles per hour with gusts as high as 20. Temperatures will drop into the low 60s tonight under mostly clear skies. Will be sunny on Tuesday with highs in the low 80s. Wednesday, sunny with highs in the mid 80s. Mostly sunny Thursday with a slight chance of thunderstorms in the afternoon. Highs in the mid 80s again. Friday, showers and thunderstorms likely with highs around 80. That's your region forecast.

Kelly Clarkson on the Regions playlist. It is the 107.1. I'm Katie, and I hope you had a good weekend. It is a tough one to come back from when you have a long weekend and it's a holiday and you're probably grilling out and barbecuing and whatever else you might have had going on for the 4th of July. But we are back and we are in this together, and we're going to get you in the mood for the work day, if you're not already, in just 6 minutes on Z107.1.

0: up here on Facebook in about an hour on Z1071. You're going to take a trip into the viral spiral, see what is trending at 1:30 this afternoon. And gamers might not like this new change. You're going to hear more about that next on Z107.
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12: Now this traffic alert, outbound Bishop Ford Freeway. Still some areas of road closure between 130th Street and Sibley Boulevard. Will continue to keep an eye on that spot, dealing with floodwaters and construction zone issues. So you're going to be backing up on the outbound Bishop Ford just south of 115th Street to the areas where the roads are closed. They're going to make you get off at 130th and further down at Sibley Boulevard. If you are inbound on the Bishop Ford Freeway, you're still dealing with some volume issues there from the Little Calumet River up past 130th through one of those areas there where we've got flooding. The right lane reportedly is flooded as well in that spot, which is causing some delays in that spot. We'll continue to keep you up to date with the latest. I'm Carl Berner with a Region Traffic Alert.
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14: I look up from the ground to see your sad and teary eyes. You look away from me and I see there's something you're trying to hide. And I

taking you back to 1990 on that one. That's Wilson Phillips with Hold on Z107.1, where we play the best and the very best of all the rest. I'm Katie Day, and consumer activity can completely change the way the world around us works. Take newer cars, for example. Over the last few years, they have phased out CD players entirely. And now we're seeing a significant change to the way that video games are made. 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

0: not the news you want to hear on a Monday, but your favorite gaming tradition could be on its last life. Hey, it's Katie on Z107, and PlayStation is reportedly pressing pause on creating physical game discs. Starting in 2028, new PlayStation games are expected to be digital only, meaning no more standing outside of GameStop hoping to get a hard copy. It's kind of sad if you love collecting those game cases, but if you've been waiting to do a purge of your games on the gaming shelf, now you can, because the future of gaming isn't on the shelf, it's actually on your hard drive.
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5: 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We've shared more information on the Region News Team Facebook page. In Valparaiso, an inmate died at the Porter County Jail over the weekend. Officers say at about 7:40 Sunday morning, officials discovered a 70-year-old male inmate was having a medical emergency. Jail personnel and first responders attempted life-saving measures, but the man passed away while at the jail. The incident and cause of death are under investigation. A New Jersey Fire Department's boat sank Saturday afternoon after being hit by a whale. It happened around 4:30 p.m. in Raritan Bay between New York and New Jersey. The fireboat was helping with fireworks safety. Firefighters on board realized it was sinking and abandoned it. A jet skier and two other boats came to the firefighters' rescue. For the Region News Team, I'm Jamie Foster. Your forecast is next.
6: Now this traffic alert. Outbound Bishop Ford Freeway. Still some areas of road closure between 130th Street and Sibley Boulevard. We'll continue to keep an eye on that spot, dealing with floodwaters and construction zone issues. So you're going to be backing up on the outbound Bishop Ford just south of 115th Street to the areas where the roads are closed. They're going to make you get off at 130th and further down at Sibley Boulevard. If you are inbound on the Bishop Ford Freeway, you're still dealing with some volume issues there from the Little Calumet River up past 130th through one of those areas there where we've got flood. The right lane reportedly is flooded as well in that spot, which is causing some delays in that spot. We'll continue to keep you up to date with the latest. I'm Carl Berner with a Region Traffic Alert.
5: For Northwest Indiana, mostly sunny today with highs in the upper 70s. Winds will be out of the north. Mostly clear with lows around 60 tonight. Sunny skies again on Tuesday with highs in the low 80s. Sunny again Wednesday with highs in the mid 80s. Mid 80s again Thursday with mostly sunny skies and a slight chance of thunderstorms in the afternoon. Friday, showers and thunderstorms with highs around 80. That's your region forecast.

0: You're not really supposed to eat lipstick, but us ladies happen to accidentally eat a lot of it. Is it safe, though? More on that in just 7 minutes on Z1071.
1: Summer weather in the region. It brings the heat.
2: Temperatures are going to surge, and as a result, it's going to get hot around here.
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0: If you wear lipstick even once in a while, you have likely accidentally consumed the makeup product. But new research shows just how much we accidentally eat in our lives. Hey, it's Katie on Z107. And as someone who wears red lipstick pretty much every day, I found this to be a little concerning. Research shows the average woman will eat 4 pounds of lipstick in her lifetime. Obviously, it's not something you're supposed to really eat. So I looked up what is in it, and it's mostly wax. Not really great on the stomach, but on the bright side, lipstick is considered to be non-toxic in small amounts. So as long as you're not eating it in place of a granola bar, I think we're good.
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1: President Trump is touting the launch of his new investment accounts for children. While speaking from the Oval Office today, the president said the accounts are, in his words, absolutely incredible for children. The president also rang the opening bell from the Oval Office as he hosted officials from the New York Stock Exchange and NASDAQ to commemorate the launch. The man accused of killing conservative activist Charlie Kirk is in a Utah courtroom today for a hearing. Prosecutors aim to convince a judge they have enough evidence to try Tyler Robinson and seek the death penalty. Details surrounding Taylor Swift and Travis Kelce's wedding at Madison Square Garden are slowly emerging in New York City. Natalie Migliori.
2: Adam Sandler officiated the wedding as Swift's brother Austin served as the man of honor, while Kelce's brother Jason was the best man. Guests say you would have never known you were in Madison Square Garden, saying they first walked through a tunnel that featured photos of the couple.
1: I'm Michael Kastner.
3: The Gary Police Department says multiple people were injured and a 10-year-old boy was killed in two different shootings early Sunday morning. Just after 12:30 a.m., officers were called to the area of 19th Avenue and Hanley Street after a report of multiple shots fired. As they were responding, they learned six gunshot victims transported themselves to Methodist Northlake Hospital. Then around 12:50 a.m., officers were called to the 200 block of Chase Street for a gunshot victim. While on their way to that call, they learned a 10-year-old boy and a 50-year-old man had also transported themselves to Methodist North Lake. That's where the 10-year-old, a boy from Chicago, tragically died. The 50-year-old was transported to a Chicago hospital and is in critical condition. Officers say the incidents are unrelated and both are under investigation. Anyone with information is asked to call the Gary Police Department. The FAA is investigating after a Delta Airlines plane was hit by a firework while landing at Midway Airport on the 4th of July. The airline says the aircraft was hit by a firework Saturday night while coming from Atlanta. The plane landed without any issues. No injuries or damage were reported. A Hoosier is a winner again after competing in Nathan's famous hot dog eating contest on Coney Island this 4th of July. Joey Chestnut won his 18th mustard belt on Saturday. He ate 66 hot dogs and buns in 10 minutes. Chestnut, who lives in Westfield, Indiana, holds the all-time record for the hot dog eating contest with 76 hot dogs and buns in 2021. Congratulations to Joey. For the Region News Team, I'm Jamie Foster. 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
3: For Northwest Indiana, mostly sunny today with highs in the upper 70s. We'll be mostly clear overnight tonight with temperatures falling into the low 60s. Low 80s on Tuesday with lots of sunshine. Sunny again Wednesday with highs in the mid 80s. We'll be in the mid 80s again on Thursday with mostly sunny skies and a slight chance of thunderstorms in the afternoon. Friday, showers and storms likely with highs around 80. That's your region forecast.

0: do.
1: He did it. Joey Chestnut won the mustard belt for the 18th time over the weekend. He snagged the Nathan's Hot Dog Eating Contest first place award. Now, $10,000 and the mustard belt. But a lot of people were shocked because he only ate 66 hot dogs. Now, I know 66 hot dogs is a lot. But Joey Chestnut was talking some mean game, saying that he was going to break his record of 76.
2: Hey, I knew I was going to be able to get the win, but I knew also early I wasn't going to break the record, so I just had to stay calm, don't push things, don't make any big mistakes.
1: Now, what's crazy is Joey Chestnut said at the end he had room still to eat more, but the heat ended up playing a factor.
2: Oh, yeah, it did, but I'm not going to go into it and say I'm looking for excuses, but it slowed me down, but there's room for improvement. I'm going to find a way to improve.
1: And I'm sure he's going to be practicing eating dogs in his kitchen for the next months to come. Here's Bruno.

0: You're listening to the Region's Playlist, Z1071. Good morning, I'm Katie Day. Hope you had a great 4th of July weekend. Today there are a few celebrities who are living it up for their birthday. And happy birthday wishes go out to Kevin Hart, who is 47 today. He's an actor and comedian who was first known for his stand-up comedy specials, but he's been in many films, including Ride Along, alongside of Ice Cube.
1: You want to know what tough looks like?
2: Hmm?
1: I'm the definition of tough.
0: Jumanji.
1: What's happening? Something happening to me?
2: No.
1: Am I shaking?
2: Uh-uh.
1: Am I breaking out?
2: No.
0: And let's not forget the comedy Get Hard.
1: You expect me to help you?
3: I could pay you.
1: I need $30,000.
3: Done.
0: Happy 47th birthday to Kevin Hart. Also celebrating a birthday today is 50 Cent. He's 51 today, and he is a rap sensation whose first hit basically took over the world in the 2000s.
4: Go show it. It's your birthday. We're going to party like...
0: Fun fact, he actually performed that very song when he famously dropped in upside down during the halftime show for Super Bowl 56. Happy 51st birthday to 50 Cent. And Sylvester Stallone is the big 8-0 today. I cannot believe he's 80. He's a director, actor, and screenwriter, best known for playing the Italian-American boxer Rocky Balboa in the film series Rocky.
5: 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It's about how hard you can get hit and keep moving forward. How much you can take and keep moving forward.
0: Happy 80th birthday to Sylvester Stallone. Now, if you or somebody you know is celebrating a birthday, you can always celebrate with us on the Region's Playlist, Z107. Just let us know your birthday's coming up on Facebook at Z107.1. And when it's your birthday, we shout you out just like we do every day a few minutes after noon. Be part of a birthday shout-out by finding us on Facebook, Z107.1.
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is the Region's Playlist, Z107.1. I'm Katie. Around this time, we talk about the question of the day. And today's question is, if you were a cartoon character, what would your outfit be? That means you got to wear the same outfit every day for everything you do. Let us know. We're going to check in with you in 6 minutes.

0: We are so ready for this. It's Katie on Z107.1. That question of the day we always talk about around this time. And today's question is, if you were a cartoon character, what would your outfit be? Now, what that means is you have to wear the same outfit every day for everything you do. And tons of answers are starting to come in here. But I felt like I'd kick it off with my answer just, you know, to loosen you up in case you're hesitant to join in. So I would definitely have a beanie in my outfit pack here because I have like 73 beanies in my closet. I'd also wear a long sleeve shirt because I'm perpetually cold, and baggy jeans because I can't do much other jeans. I used to be able to rock the skinny jeans, not anymore, okay? Not after my metabolism started to slow. But what is your outfit character? If you were a cartoon character, what would your outfit be? The thing that you have to wear to everything, every time you do anything. Let us know on Facebook at Z107.1.
1: The Northern Indiana Regional Planning Commission says Meta has chosen Indiana as one of just four locations nationwide to host its new America's Workforce Academy. The program aims to fast-track long-term careers in skilled trades for AI infrastructure jobs. The cost-free program supports participants while they learn and then guarantees a job for all graduates. No degree or prior experience is required. Meta will fund the 4 to 5 week boot camp covering all tuition, airfare, lodging, and providing a daily stipend. Meta says every graduate will leave with a verified industry standard credential in high demand fields such as electrical work, mechanical systems, and plumbing. In LaPorte, Safe Kids Northwest Indiana is hosting its third annual Safe Kids Day in LaPorte County this Friday, July 10th. It's from 11 a.m. to 2 p.m. at the LaPorte County Family Resource Center on State Road 2. 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Registration is encouraged. We've shared more information on the Region News Team Facebook page. America's most common last names tell the story of a changing nation. Monica Nelson reports.
2: In 1790, the top surnames were names like Smith, Brown, Johnson, Davis, Jones, and Williams, reflecting the country's early English and European roots. More than two centuries later, the 2020 census shows some familiar leaders. Smith, still number one, while Johnson, Williams, Brown, Miller, Davis, and Wilson remain in the top ranks, but the list continues to diversify with names like Garcia, Rodriguez, Martinez, Lopez, and Gonzalez now ranking among America's most common surnames. I'm Monica Nelson.
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1: For Northwest Indiana, mostly sunny this afternoon with highs in the upper 80s. We'll be mostly clear overnight tonight with temperatures falling into the low 60s. We'll be in the low 80s on Tuesday with lots of sunshine, more sunshine Wednesday. Day with highs in the mid-80s. Mid-80s again on Thursday with mostly sunny skies to start the day. Then there's a slight chance of storms in the afternoon. Friday, showers and storms likely with highs around 80. That's your region forecast.

cause you're the only one for me, I'm never gonna say no. 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

0: 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However, there is one catch. 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
3: Prosecutors have started calling witnesses at a preliminary hearing related to the murder of Charlie Kirk in Utah. This comes as Kirk's widow, Erica, and his parents are attending a hearing in the case for the first time. Prosecutors aim to convince a judge that they have enough evidence to try Tyler Robinson and seek the death penalty. Kirk's family is expected to attend hearings all week, where prosecutors will outline their case against Robinson. He's accused of fatally shooting Kirk at Utah Valley University last September. President Trump is cheering the launch of his new investment accounts for children. While speaking today from the Oval Office, he said the accounts are absolutely incredible for children. He also said the accounts will help them become very wealthy people. Trump rang the opening bell from the Oval Office as he hosted officials from the New York Stock Exchange and NASDAQ to commemorate the launch. The Treasury Department introduced the Trump accounts on July 4th, enabling contributions and providing an updated app for parents to fund accounts and access financial education tools. I'm Chris Karaji.
4: In Highland, scary moments at the town's fireworks display Sunday night. The police department says one firework detonated early within a launch tube. The force of the malfunction caused a neighboring tube, which was prepared for firing, to be knocked over, resulting in a low-altitude aerial detonation. Officers and fire department personnel, who were already on scene for the event, responded immediately and secured the area. Thankfully, no one was injured, and officials say it was an isolated equipment failure. They say the incident will be reviewed by event organizers and the fireworks contractor as part of the normal post-event process. In LaPorte County, a house fire claimed the life of a 23-year-old woman over the weekend. Just after midnight Saturday morning, first responders were called to the home in the 2700 West block of County Road 1650 South. The first officer on the scene wasn't able to safely enter due to excessive smoke. It took firefighters from multiple departments to extinguish the fire. Once the fire was out, 23-year-old Catherine Zabel was located inside the residence, deceased. The cause of the fire is under investigation. In Cedar Lake, firefighters were called to a house fire in the 12,800 block of Hess Street at around 10:30 Saturday night. Responding crews could see flames from a distance and called in additional resources. Officials say once they arrived on scene, they encountered heavy fire conditions in the attached three-car garage of the home. All the home's occupants were able to safely evacuate before emergency responders arrived. The cause of that fire is also under investigation. For the Region News Team, I'm Jamie Foster. 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
6: Alicia, to some of the region traffic update. We got some slowdowns on 8094 westbound from I-65 over to Kennedy as usual. Eastbound delays are mainly on the Illinois side of the state line, but we do have a slowdown from an earlier stalled vehicle east of I-65, so watch out for some heavy traffic there. But then really be careful on the Bishop Ford, where we still have a closure, it looks like, between 130 and Sibley due to flooding concerns. So it looks like traffic is still having to get off at 130th Street there. So either direction as you're exiting outbound Bishop Ford at 130th, very jammed up and backed up on the expressway. And then inbound, we have the right lane still reporting flooding there, approaching 130th in that same area. So just stay out of that right lane if you're inbound on the Bishop Ford north of Sibley. 219-405-7743 is our hotline. Alicia Tassone with the region traffic update.
7: This is Region News Team Meteorologist Matt Wentz with a look at your forecast as we go throughout the rest of our Monday here in Northwest Indiana. What a beautiful day, and what a break after all that heat and humidity. We're going to be in the mid to upper 70s this afternoon. The sunshine's going to continue. We have a decent breeze out of the north and humidity that is just downright manageable. It's not super comfy. It's still humid, but at least it's manageable. Tonight, mainly clear. High pressure settles in. Temperatures will cool down. A nice cool night. We're back down to the low 60s, maybe give the AC a break. Overall, we'll continue with that sunshine on Tuesday. We're looking at high temperatures in the low 80s, very light wind expected tomorrow. And then we'll start to heat up again. Sunshine continues with some late-day high clouds on Wednesday. Temperatures will jump back to near average in the mid-80s. It will be a little bit more humid as well, but at least we stay dry for the next couple days. Once we get towards Thursday, though, our next front approaches. We'll have some pop-up storms possible during the day with a round of storms sometime late Thursday and early Friday with a front. Temperatures will get up into the 80s on Thursday, and then by Friday that front will push out with a lingering chance of rain. We'll be up near 80, and then the weekend does look good behind that front. Humidity comes down temporarily. We're back down into the low 80s for the upcoming weekend. Does look dry right now, as I mentioned. And then all eyes on next week. It does look like that heat and humidity returns in a big way. So enjoy the comfortable air that we have here today. I'm meteorologist Matt Wintz for Region News.

0: If you had to wear one outfit for everything that you ever do in life, what are you wearing? It's Katie on Z107.1. That's our question of the day. You're basically a cartoon character in a sense, and you can only have that one outfit. And Jacob, you said that you'd actually reference one of your favorite characters from one of your favorite video games.
1: I would say Thor from Kingdom Hearts, just because, like, I know he has the big goofy shoes, but he has, like, a nice, like, vest and pants and stuff like that. I can always overlook the shoes.
0: I like the way you thought it out. Mine would definitely include a beanie because I'm obsessed with them.
1: But oh, yeah, I love beanies.
0: Yes, same.
1: Okay, question for you. Do you think beanies are better for the summer? Or are they better like all year round? Or do you think they're better for like more cooler weathers?
0: Well, you're asking somebody that has 73 beanies currently in her closet. So I think they're good year round.
1: Oh, wow. That's a lot more than what I have. Even then, I feel like I have a lot of beanies.
0: You can't go wrong with a good beanie.

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0: About a quarter after 12 here in the region. Maybe you're getting ready to have that lunch break, or perhaps you're off work today because you're celebrating a birthday. Around this time, we shout out the region birthdays. Happy birthday to several people in the region today. Happy birthday to Kaylee and Rebecca's mom, Christina Wright. And happy birthday to Kaylee's son, Mylan, who is 3 today. Happy birthday over the weekend to Kathy Baker Seago in Greenwood. Hope you had a great birthday. Happy birthday to Tanner, who turned 14 over the weekend. Hope you had a great day. Happy birthday to Elisa Pinks, who celebrated over the weekend. Happy birthday to Megan's sister-in-law, Madison Paige Goodman, who celebrated over the weekend. A happy heavenly birthday to Matt's aunt, Charlotte Doppel. And happy wedding anniversary to 2 amazing couples. Hal and Vicky celebrated their 10-year anniversary over the weekend in Merrillville. And happy wedding anniversary, 29 years married, to Chuck and Pam McClure. Hope you have a great wedding anniversary. Now, if you or somebody you know is celebrating a birthday, you can always celebrate with us by finding us on Facebook. Here's how.
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1: 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Oh.

It is a 4th of July tradition to watch the Nathan's Hot Dog Eating Competition, and if you watched it over the weekend, you saw Joey Chestnut took home the mustard belt for the 18th time. By the time the 10 minutes were up, you might have had the same question, though, that I did, which was, how many calories did he just eat? We've got that answer for you coming up in 7 minutes with the Daily Fact on Z1071.

0: Joey Chestnut represented us Hoosiers well over the weekend as he scarfed down 66 hot dogs to take home the title yet again in the Nathan's Hot Dog Eating Contest. And there's no question that 66 hot dogs is an insane amount of dogs to eat in one sitting, but just how many calories is that? Hey, it's Katie Day, and this is your favorite part of the day. It is time for the Daily Fact. What is the daily fact, you might ask? It's a fun bit of knowledge to pass along to your friends and coworkers as a way to break the ice. And after Joey Chestnut won the competition, he shocked us all with this unforgettable statement.
1: Dang it, man. I got so much room left.
0: Had room left is crazy. But it's even more shocking when you hear the nutritional estimates for his hot dog totals. Here it is, the daily fact. Did you know those 66 hot dogs and the buns that Joey Chestnut scarfed down for the most recent Nathan's Hot Dog Contest registered to be more than 19,000 calories? That's over six times the daily amount of recommended calories. Those 66 hot dogs had a total of 1,100 grams of fat. But hey, it's not all bad, because those 66 hot dogs are said to also have 726 grams of protein. And I know your doctor may recommend more protein at your annual visit, but I doubt 66 hot dogs in 10 minutes is what they had in mind.
2: In Hammond, BP is no longer sponsoring the city's 2026 Festival of the Lakes. A post on the festival's Facebook page over the weekend thanked the company for their sponsorship, something BP has done for many years. But Hammond Mayor Thomas McDermott issued a follow-up statement saying, due to the ongoing lockout of the men and women of USW Local 71, accepting the sponsorship sends the wrong message. McDermott says his sympathy and loyalty lies with the locked out employees, and he instructed his team to immediately refund BP's sponsorship for the 2026 festival, remove the company as a sponsor, and take down the Facebook post thanking BP for their sponsorship. Save the Dunes announces a new project thanks to generous funding from the Healing Our Waters Great Lakes Coalition. They'll be gathering stories from constituents across Northwest Indiana to highlight the importance of Great Lakes restoration, wetlands protection, PFAS regulations, plastic pollution reduction, and other water policies. Officials say these stories will help demonstrate to members of Congress how these investments and protections benefit local communities and why their continued support is essential to protecting the Northwest Indiana region. If you'd like to share your story, we've shared a link with more information on the Region News Team Facebook page. The FAA is launching an investigation after a Delta Airlines flight was hit by a firework while landing at Chicago's Midway International Airport on the 4th of July. Air traffic control audio shows the pilot reported the aircraft was hit by the firework Saturday night while coming in from Atlanta.
3: In tower, we just had a firework hit our plane, Delta 1076. We're continuing.
4: Roger.
3: And we're just hoping it was just the mortar that went off underneath, but definitely felt the big bang.
2: The plane, an Airbus A319, was estimated to have been around 200 feet off the ground at the time. The plane landed without any issues, but officials say it was taken out of service to be inspected. No injuries or damage were reported. For the Region News Team, I'm Jamie Foster. Your forecast is next. Lots of sunshine in the region today, but much cooler than it has been. Highs will be in the upper 70s. Mostly clear overnight tonight with temperatures falling into the low 60s. We'll be in the low 80s on Tuesday with lots of sunshine. Sunny again on Wednesday with highs in the mid 80s. Mid 80s again on Thursday with mostly sunny skies and a slight chance of thunderstorms Thursday afternoon. Friday, showers and storms likely with highs around 80. That's your region forecast.

0: out of 10 married people say that they cannot trust their spouse to do this. What do you think that is? Drop your guess on Facebook. We'll see if you're right on the way next.
1: Stuck in traffic on the Borman. Backup on Dickey Road. Construction on the toll road.
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0: Your spouse may have your back more than anyone else in the world, but that doesn't mean that we can always trust them.
1: It's a stat attack. I can't believe it.
0: Hey, it's Katie Day, and 8 out of 10 married people that were surveyed say that they cannot trust their spouse to do this. What do you think this is? Around this time, we take your guesses from our Facebook page, and Peyton in Valparaiso said, you cannot trust them to not eat your leftovers. That is a great guess. Not the answer here. Lori of Wanata said, loading the dishwasher properly, and Catherine in North Judson said, grocery shopping. All great guesses, but the answer, 8 out of 10 married people say that they cannot trust their spouse to wake them up on time. And it was Bonnie in Chesterton who got it right. Bonnie, you deserve the buzzer of celebration. I think I have a theory as to why here. It's because opposites are said to attract, right? So one of you might be a morning person, whereas the other one is not. I get up early, so I'm always the emergency backup phone call for my boyfriend. But if I needed to make sure that I'm up on time, I could never ask him. Thankfully, though, my mom has my back on that one. 8 out of 10 married people say they cannot trust their spouse to wake them up on time. That's a stat attack.
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1: Prosecutors have started calling witnesses at a preliminary hearing related to the murder of Charlie Kirk in Utah. This comes as Kirk's widow, Erica, and his parents are attending a hearing in the case for the first time. Prosecutors aim to convince a judge that they have enough evidence to try Tyler Robinson and seek the death penalty. Kirk's family is expected to attend hearings all week, where prosecutors will outline their case against Robinson. He's accused of fatally shooting Kirk at Utah Valley University last September. President Trump is cheering the launch of his new investment accounts for children. While speaking today from the Oval Office, he said the accounts are absolutely incredible for children. He also said the accounts will help them become very wealthy people. Trump rang the opening bell from the Oval Office as he hosted officials from the New York Stock Exchange and NASDAQ to commemorate the launch. The Treasury Department introduced the Trump accounts on July 4th, enabling contributions and providing an updated app for parents to fund accounts and access financial education tools. I'm Chris Karaji.
2: In Highland, scary moments at the town's fireworks display Sunday night. The police department says one firework detonated early within a launch tube. The force of the malfunction caused a neighboring tube, which was prepared for firing, to be knocked over, resulting in a low-altitude aerial detonation. Officers and fire department personnel, who were already on scene for the event, responded immediately and secured the area. Thankfully, no one was injured, and officials say it was an isolated equipment failure. They say the incident will be reviewed by event organizers and the fireworks contractor as part of the normal post-event process. In LaPorte County, a house fire claimed the life of a 23-year-old woman over the weekend. Just after midnight Saturday morning, first responders were called to the home in the 2700 West block of County Road 1650 South. The first officer on the scene wasn't able to safely enter due to excessive smoke. It took firefighters from multiple departments to extinguish the fire. Once the fire was out, 23-year-old Catherine Zabel was located inside the residence, deceased. The cause of the fire is under investigation. In Cedar Lake, firefighters were called to a house fire in the 12,800 block of Hess Street at around 10:30 Saturday night. Responding crews could see flames from a distance and called in additional resources. Officials say once they arrived on scene, they encountered heavy fire conditions in the attached three-car garage of the home. All the home's occupants were able to safely evacuate before emergency responders arrived. The cause of that fire is also under investigation. For the Region News Team, I'm Jamie Foster. 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
4: Alicia Tathome, the Region Traffic Alert. We have a crash on the westbound side of US 30 at Industrial Drive. That's just before State Road 49. Westbound side of US 30 in Velpo is getting pretty backed up there. Be careful for that crash. Approaching Industrial Drive past the airport on the westbound side of US 30. We're also seeing traffic backing up westbound Toll Road from the Portage Toll Plaza, continuing to find the delays westbound 8094 through the I-65 corridor all the way across the state line. And then we also still have some delays on the inbound Bishop Ford between Sibley and 130th with flooding reported in the right lane. It looks like they have reopened the lanes of the outbound Bishop Ford. 219-405-7743 is our hotline. Alicia Tassone with a region traffic update.
2: Northwest Indiana, highs in the upper 70s today with lots of sunshine. Temperatures will drop into the low 60s tonight under mostly clear skies. Sunny again on Tuesday with highs in the low 80s. Mid-80s on Wednesday with lots of sunshine. Mostly sunny Thursday with a chance of storms in the afternoon. Highs will be in the mid-80s. Friday, showers and storms likely with highs around 80. That's your region forecast.

Tonight is the night. Team USA has got to keep it going. They are taking on Belgium at 7 o'clock. And right now, as it stands, the U.S. is the only co-host country remaining in the tournament. Canada and Mexico were eliminated from the FIFA World Cup. They were knocked out during the round of 16 matches. But the U.S. tonight can keep it going against Belgium at 7.

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know about you, but I am an advocate for Christmas in July. Not because I want you to rush to finish your wish list before the holiday season, but sometimes you just need that holiday cheer in the middle of the year. And you can tell me if it's a little too early for this in just 7 minutes with the Viral Spiral on Z107.1.

0: Miley Cyrus on the Regions playlist. It is Z107.1. I'm Katie, and hopefully this spares you from the inevitable social media scroll later today. Did you see a Delta flight was apparently struck by fireworks as it descended into Chicago Midway International Airport on Saturday evening? It was pretty scary. A pilot heard a big bang, and he ended up contacting air traffic control to explain when it occurred.
1: It's about 200 feet AGL, 250 AGL, so we'll have to take a look at it once we get to the gate.
2: And we're just hoping it was just the mortar that went off underneath, but definitely felt a big bang.
0: Pretty scary situation, but the plane did land safely, and they are checking out the plane to see if there was any further damage. In divorce news, this was shocking. Country star John Pardee announced that he and his wife Summer would be separating. It's extremely shocking, especially when you think about another love casualty out in Nashville. Jelly Roll and Bunny XO are separating as well. So this was definitely unexpected. John Pardee and his wife Summer announced that they would be willing to co-parent together as amicably as possible. They have two daughters aged 3 and 2. But despite that, love is still in the air because Taylor Swift and Travis Kelce seem to have tied the knot. It's a love story, baby. Say yes. All right, but ahead of the wedding, the two donated $26 million to various charities, including 9 in New York, where the wedding was held. Among those 20 charities, Brad Paisley's The Store and Dolly Parton's Imagination Library received a gift. So that was pretty cool, and they were both gracious for that. And is it too early for some Christmas cheer? I think not. Hallmark Channel's Christmas in July has officially begun. A new original movie is going to premiere every Saturday night for 4 consecutive weeks. And the next one that's going to be on the TV screen is Oh Little Christmas Market. You can watch it Saturday, 7 o'clock on the Hallmark Channel. It went viral and we spiraled right here on Z107.1.
3: The Griffith Town Council formally declared a local emergency at its meeting last Wednesday, July 1st, related to damage from severe storms on June 24th. Officials say the local disaster emergency declaration supports the town's continued response, cleanup, documentation, and recovery efforts. They encourage Griffith residents to report any and all storm damage to Indiana 211, even if the damage seems minor, as the reports help the state understand the full impact of the storm and determine next steps for recovery assistance. In Gary, city officials say changes to its residential recycling program went into effect July 1st, with collection now being done every other week. The changes follow a year-long review of recycling operations that included active engagement with local leaders, neighboring communities, industry professionals, and community groups. To ensure the program remains sustainable and effective, compliance will be closely monitored. The city says all existing recycling customers must notify Gary's recycling department of their intent to continue participating in the program by July 31st. Governor Braun extended the state's gas tax holiday for another month. He says affordability is his top priority, and he's taking action to make life more affordable for Hoosiers. Governor Braun's suspension of the gasoline usage tax and gasoline excise tax will last for an additional 30 days. Last week, the governor directed his administration to make local governments whole for any gas tax revenues missed while the ongoing energy emergency is in effect. He says his office is running government more efficiently, and as a result, they have the resources to offer tax relief while supporting local partners. For the Region News Team, I'm Jamie Foster. 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
4: Alicia, to some of the region traffic alert, we have a crash on the westbound side of US 30 at Industrial Drive. That's just before State Road 49. Westbound side of US 30 in Velpo is getting pretty backed up there. Be careful for that crash. Approaching Industrial Drive past the airport on the westbound side of US 30. We're also seeing traffic backing up westbound Toll Road from the Portage Toll Plaza, continuing to find the delays westbound 8094 through the I-65 corridor all the way across the state line. And then we also still have some delays on the inbound Bishop Ford between Sibley and 130th with flooding reported in the right lane. It looks like they have reopened the lanes of the outbound Bishop Ford. 219-405-7743 is our hotline. Alicia Tassone with a region traffic update.
3: Northwest Indiana will enjoy highs in the upper 70s this afternoon with sunny skies, mostly clear tonight with temperatures falling into the low 60s. Sunny again on Tuesday with highs in the low 80s. Lots of sunshine Wednesday with highs in the mid 80s. Mid 80s again Thursday with mostly sunny skies and a slight chance of thunderstorms in the afternoon. Showers and storms are likely on Friday with highs around 80. That's your region forecast.

0: Gen Z the generation that changes toxic work culture, or are they just being difficult? A group of Gen Z employees walked out on the job, and you can decide if they had a valid reason for that or not on the way next.
1: Stuck in traffic on the Borman, backup on Dickey Road, construction on the toll road.
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0: You could have the best job in the world, but every worker has those days when you ask yourself the question, do I have to actually put up with this? Well, if it's in regards to faulty air conditioning, you could lead a silent protest like this group of Gen Z employees. Hey, it's Katie on Z107. Some people may think that this is over the top or risky because, after all, you need to have some kind of regular income if you want to pay your monthly bills. But that didn't stop this group of Gen Z workers from staging a walkout after the air conditioning stopped working while they were on the job. Eventually, with it being a hot day, the workplace conditions became unbearable, and these younger employees refused to work any longer in the discomfort. So the entire Gen Z group walked across the stage to a nearby cafe and informed HR that they would return as soon as the AC was fixed. And here's what's crazy. HR actually sided with the employees and backed them up on it. So was it a bold move or just common sense? Either way, they got the AC fixed, so I would call that a win.
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3: Prosecutors have started calling witnesses at a preliminary hearing related to the murder of Charlie Kirk in Utah. It comes as Kirk's widow, Erica, and his parents are attending a hearing in the case for the first time. Prosecutors aim to convince a judge they have enough evidence to try Tyler Robinson and seek the death penalty. Kirk's family is expected to attend hearings all week where prosecutors will outline their case against Robinson. He's accused of fatally shooting Kirk at Utah Valley University last September. President Trump says the U.S. will either make a deal with Iran or they will finish the job. While speaking from the Oval Office today, Trump said it won't be tough to finish the job, but he would rather make a deal. He also reiterated that Iran cannot have a nuclear weapon. Peace talks between the two countries are set to resume after the funeral for Iran's supreme leader. And the U.S. will battle Belgium tonight in the round of 16 from Seattle at the World Cup. FIFA overturned the suspension of the U.S.'s Valerian Balogun, so he's now eligible to play tonight in the pivotal match. I'm Chris Caraggio.
4: In Hammond, the city's sanitary district was hit hard by the storms on July 3rd. Officials say power outages and electrical surges damaged critical equipment at the wastewater treatment plant. The plant received 3 inches of rain in just 90 minutes. Officials say this combination of events led to some unavoidable basement backups in the community. Crews restored electric service overnight, but the computer and phone systems are still down. If you need to report a backup or any sewer issue, you can file it online. We've shared a link and more information on the Region News Team Facebook page. Kankakee Valley REMC members are invited to take a membership survey and share feedback on their experiences, communication preferences, and the services that matter most. The company says member input helps them improve the way they serve their cooperative community. They say the survey takes about 10 minutes to complete and is due by August 3rd. Participants will be entered for a chance to win a share of $850 in bill credits. We've shared more information on our Facebook page. The Indiana Department of Natural Resources announces a new rewards program that gives participants an opportunity to earn points by engaging in different activities at DNR-managed properties across the state. The DNR Rewards Pass is part of the Indiana DNR app, and points can be redeemed for gift cards that can be used for camping or stays at Indiana State Park Inns. For the Region News Team, I'm Jamie Foster. 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
4: For Northwest Indiana, a beautiful start to our work week. Sunny skies today with highs in the upper 70s. Mostly clear tonight with temperatures falling to around 60. Sunny again on Tuesday with highs in the low 80s. We'll be in the mid 80s on Wednesday with lots of sunshine. Mostly sunny Thursday with highs in the mid 80s. There's a chance for thunderstorms Thursday afternoon. Showers and thunderstorms are likely on Friday with highs around 80. That's your region forecast.

0: Sometimes you have to take a stand, even if that means going head-to-head with your boss. It's Katie on Z107.1, and a group of Gen Z employees walked out on the job because the air conditioning in their unit broke, and they ended up telling HR about it. HR took their side, and now they got the AC up and working. But, Kevin, you said you got two words to say to them.
1: I say boo-hoo to them.
0: Kevin, do you have AC at your work?
1: Yes and no. I work in the steel mill.
0: Oh, okay.
1: Yeah, so when the guys are working out on the coke battery, sometimes it's 40-degree difference. If it's 90, it could be 120 or 130 on the coke battery.
0: Well, the steel mill is hard work, and I think a lot of people, if they had to work your job for just one day, they would be emotionally distressed. So I give you credit.
1: We have air conditioning like in the break room. Besides that, you're in the heat all day long.
0: Well, if you're used to AC at your workplace, you kind of forget that it's a privilege to have it. And in a way, it makes you a little bit spoiled because you get used to it.
1: Yeah.
0: I remember my dad growing up, he used to not turn on the AC until it absolutely had to be turned on. So it'd be like mid-July and we would be suffering.
1: I grew up without it.
0: See? We've roughed
1: yeah.
0: it.
1: I didn't get AC in my house until I think I was late teens.
0: And then you were like, whoa, this is what I've been missing?
1: I know.

Donna Lewis on the Regions playlist. It is the 107.1. I'm Katie, and I hope you had a good weekend, but Mondays can be tough, and maybe you're getting to that point in the afternoon where you're just, like, trudging along. Well, we help you remember the steps to getting through a Monday. Get

0: today is up on Facebook at Z1071. Today's question is, if you were a cartoon character, what would your outfit be? You can let us know. It has to be the same outfit, though, for everything you do. That is on Facebook at Z1071. And it happens to just under half of married couples. But is it really worth celebrating? We'll see what you think next.
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Some big news out of Nashville over the weekend. This country star, John Party, and his wife, Summer, announced that they're getting a divorce after 5 years together. I think it's just as surprising as the Jelly Roll Bunny XO split. Nobody saw that coming. And then even further earlier this year, if you go back, Nicole Kidman and Keith Urban made their divorce official after nearly 20 years together. So it's just been extremely shocking. And it's been Splitsville, basically. While it is something that does happen from time to time with married couples, is it worth throwing a party about? We'll see what you think in just 8 minutes on Z1071.

0: Some words just have a negative connotation to them, and one that has had that for years is the Big D. And I don't mean Dallas. It's Katie on Z107, and just saying the word divorce, most people would say it carries a strong negative connotation with it. And I can attest to that. When my parents got divorced, I was just 8 years old. Pretty sure I was the first kid with divorced parents among my classmates. And I remember the gossip train that began. 7 and 8 year old classmates came up to me and apologized. And I'm like, trust me, they get along better as friends anyway. And while it may have been the best move for the sake of the home atmosphere, I don't know if it warrants a party. My friend Crystal announced on Facebook a few weeks ago that she and her husband were wrapping up the divorce paperwork and court agreements. And over the weekend, it became official. She posted this photo of a custom cake that she had made. It said, "Happily divorced." Along with that photo, Crystal said her reasoning for the cake. She says she can celebrate the divorce however she wants to. But she's not the only one doing this. A lot of divorcees have been participating in this trend to commemorate a fresh start and a new beginning to finding themselves again. Which proves that the Big D doesn't always have to stand for disaster. Sometimes it just stands for dessert and apparently really good cake.
1: The Indiana Family and Social Services Administration released new information today about upcoming work requirements for certain members of the Healthy Indiana Plan. The requirements apply to eligible members ages 19 to 64 and begin January 1st, 2027. They must complete 80 hours a month in qualifying activities, including employment, job training, part-time education, or community service. Officials say the policy reflects Indiana's ongoing commitment to programs that promote personal responsibility, long-term stability, and stronger health outcomes for Hoosiers. We've shared more information on the Region News Team Facebook page. A town in Wisconsin is remembering three children who died after a boat capsized during a severe storm. Hundreds of people gathered Saturday in Lake Geneva to honor the three victims whose identities have not been released. The local county sheriff's office says the storm hit around noon Friday and overwhelmed a boat that had six adults and four children. The boat sank and seven people were rescued before emergency crews learned of the three missing children. The children were recovered later and pronounced dead at the hospital. A New Jersey Fire Department's boat sank Saturday afternoon after being hit by a whale. It happened around 4:30 p.m. in Raritan Bay between New York and New Jersey. The fireboat was helping with fireworks safety. Firefighters on board realized it was sinking and abandoned it. A jet skier and two other boats came to the firefighters' rescue. Your forecast is coming up next. I'm Jamie Foster with the Region News Team. Lots of sunshine in the region today, but much cooler than it has been. Highs will be in the upper 70s, mostly clear overnight tonight with temperatures falling into the low 60s. We'll be in the low 80s on Tuesday with lots of sunshine, sunny again on Wednesday with highs in the mid-80s, mid-80s again on Thursday with mostly sunny skies and a slight chance of thunderstorms Thursday afternoon. Friday, showers and storms likely with highs around 80. That's your region forecast.

0: Taylor Swift on the Regions playlist. It's Z1071. I'm Katie. Our question of the day is on Facebook at Z107. Today's question is, if you were a cartoon character, what would your outfit be? Got to be the same outfit for everything you do. We're going to check in with your answers next.
1: 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It brings the heat.
2: Temperatures are going to surge, and as a result, it's going to get hot around here.
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0: Maybe this is your sign to wear the same thing to work every day, because you might as well just make your own uniform, right? It's Katie on Z107.1. Today's question of the day. It's about that exact idea. If you were a cartoon character, what would your outfit be? It's got to be the same outfit every day, okay? And we got tons of answers on our Facebook page. You can join the conversation at any point at Z107.1. But Robin Hobart said he would wear a Speedo with a red, white, and blue cape, and his source of superpower is a Cubs baseball cap. Man, that'd be kind of awkward to go to church in, I will say. What would your outfit be if you were a cartoon character and you had to wear the same outfit every day for everything you do? Lisa in Valparaiso said sweatpants, baggy shirt, and slides. My kind of woman. Okay, Suzanne in Chesterton said shorts and a sweatshirt, which is just comfy town. Sign me up. And then Jamie in Portage said sweatpants, a t-shirt, and fuzzy socks. Cannot go wrong with the fuzzy socks. I don't care if it's 90 degrees out, I'm wearing the fuzzy socks. If you were a cartoon character, what would your outfit be? It's got to be the same outfit for everything you do, okay? Let us know on Facebook at Z107.1.
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2: Prosecutors have started calling witnesses at a preliminary hearing related to the murder of Charlie Kirk in Utah. This comes as Kirk's widow, Erica, and his parents are attending a hearing in the case for the first time. Prosecutors aim to convince a judge that they have enough evidence to try Tyler Robinson and seek the death penalty. Kirk's family is expected to attend hearings all week, where prosecutors will outline their case against Robinson. He's accused of fatally shooting Kirk at Utah Valley University last September. President Trump is cheering the launch of his new investment accounts for children. While speaking today from the Oval Office, he said the accounts are absolutely incredible for children. He also said the accounts will help them become very wealthy people. Trump rang the opening bell from the Oval Office as he hosted officials from the New York Stock Exchange and NASDAQ to commemorate the launch. The Treasury Department introduced the Trump accounts on July 4th, enabling contributions and providing an updated app for parents to fund accounts and access financial education tools. I'm Chris Caraggio.
3: The Gary Police Department says multiple people were injured and a 10-year-old boy was killed in two different shootings early Sunday morning. Just after 12:30 a.m., officers were called to the area of 19th Avenue and Hanley Street after a report of multiple shots fired. As they were responding, they learned six gunshot victims transported themselves to Methodist Northlake Hospital. Then around 12:50 a.m., officers were called to the 200 block of Chase Street for a gunshot victim. While on their way to that call, they learned a 10-year-old boy and a 50-year-old man had also transported themselves to Methodist North Lake. That's where the 10-year-old, a boy from Chicago, tragically died. The 50-year-old was transported to a Chicago hospital and is in critical condition. Officers say both incidents are under investigation and anyone with information is asked to call the Gary Police Department. In Valparaiso, an inmate died at the Porter County Jail over the weekend. Officers say at about 7:40 Sunday morning, officials discovered a 70-year-old male inmate was having a medical emergency. Jail personnel and first responders attempted life-saving measures, but the man passed away while at the jail. The incident and cause of death are under investigation. A Hoosier is a winner again after competing in Nathan's Famous Hot Dog Eating Contest on Coney Island this 4th of July. Joey Chestnut won his 18th mustard belt on Saturday. He ate 66 hot dogs and buns in 10 minutes. Chestnut, who lives in Westfield, Indiana, holds the all-time record for the hot dog eating contest with 76 hot dogs and buns in 2021. Congratulations to Joey. For the Region News Team, I'm Jamie Foster. 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
3: Northwest Indiana, highs in the upper 70s today with lots of sunshine. Temperatures will drop into the low 60s tonight under mostly clear skies. Sunny again on Tuesday with highs in the low 80s. Mid 80s on Wednesday with lots of sunshine. Mostly sunny Thursday with a chance of storms in the afternoon. Highs will be in the mid 80s. Friday, showers and storms likely with highs around 80. That's your region forecast.
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0: Hugo, there's something I want you to have.
1: Oh, it's beautiful. But wait a minute, isn't this?
0: Yeah, yes it is.
1: But I thought the old lady dropped it into the ocean in the air.
0: Well, baby, I went down and got it for you.
1: Aw, you shouldn't have.

0: Her new album dropped last Friday. Madonna on the playlist, Z107. A happy Monday. I hope you're back at it and a successful start to the work week after a really nice holiday weekend. Unfortunately, dampened a little bit by showers and storms and some of those fireworks shows having to be canceled or pushed back. But, you know, you never know what Mother Nature is going to give us around the 4th of July, and especially this year with the wackiness of the weather we've had all year long, really, it very much expected. And the weather pattern this week almost looks the same as last week, with dry weather through about Wednesday, and then Thursday, Friday, maybe even into early Saturday, shower and storm chances. But the difference is about 10 degrees cooler than last week. Still a little on the humid side, but a whole lot better than it feeling like it's in the 100s. I'm done with that. Lovely the band. Miley Cyrus, the Chili Peppers, all coming up on the playlist. It's Z107.
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Wrecking Ball, Miley Cyrus on the playlist, Z107. She has her own Barbie doll now, inspired by a custom outfit she wore in her Golden Burning Sun music video. The doll features a faux leather outfit, hooded jacket, black heels, and a microphone. Very Miley. That's pretty cool to have your own Barbie doll. Thanks so much for hanging out today. I hope your Monday is off to a good start. Weather-wise, off to a good start. It's still a little humid. We've got those forecast details for the week on the way. Make sure you're listening in weekday morning, 7:30, with our very own Region News Team meteorologist, Matt Wentz, who knows better than us. You know, we're just the messengers. Here's the Chili Peppers.

In Gary, the city says it's been awarded a $300,000 USDA grant to implement a pilot food composting program that will support local gardens and community farmers. About 100 households throughout Gary will participate over 24 months. They'll receive training, a household composter, compost bin, and collection schedule to track the quantity and quality of compost produced. Home or community gardens can then use the compost. It's free to take part. The Michigan City Parks and Recreation Department is seeking public input for their five-year master plan. They've put together a survey to gather information from residents and park patrons to learn more about their recreational interests and to provide an opportunity to express opinions about the program's activities and quality of parks within the city. Surveys will be collected until October 16, 2026. Which state troopers have the best-looking cruisers? Voting is underway in the American Association of State Troopers 13th Annual Best Looking Cruiser Contest, and Indiana State Police are vying for the title. Last year, the Florida Highway Patrol Cruiser was voted the 2026 Best Looking Cruiser, which earned them the cover page of the 2026 Trooper Cruisers Wall Calendar. The association says the contest began as a friendly competition between state agencies and is proving to be a fun and engaging way to allow residents to support and interact with law enforcement in a positive way. Online voting continues through Friday, July 13th. We've shared more information on all these stories on the Region News Team Facebook page. Your forecast is coming up next. I'm Jamie Foster. For Northwest Indiana, we'll enjoy highs in the upper 70s this afternoon with sunny skies, mostly clear tonight with temperatures falling into the low 60s. Sunny again on Tuesday with highs in the low 80s. Lots of sunshine Wednesday with highs in the mid 80s. Mid 80s again Thursday with mostly sunny skies and a slight chance of thunderstorms in the afternoon. Showers and storms are likely on Friday with highs around 80. That's your region forecast.

0: 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I want to know what things should be on a summer bingo card in Northwest Indiana. Things that everybody should do during the summer in Northwest Indiana. Like, go to a local ice cream shop, or maybe the ice cream truck coming through your neighborhood and getting ice cream from the ice cream truck. Maybe it's taking a walk at sunset or a country concert. Porter County Fair, definitely a good one. Eating sweet corn, for sure. What about you? What things do you think should be on a summer bingo card in Northwest Indiana? You don't have to fill up a whole card, but just give me a few things. Go into the local splash pad, baby. Z107.1FM. That is where you're going to find us on Facebook. Thank you so much for hanging out today. Hope you're having a nice start to your Monday. It's Alicia. Music coming up from Thompson Twins and All American Rejects on the Z.
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1: The USA's round of 16 match against Belgium is now hours away. The Stars and Stripes are looking to advance to the World Cup's quarterfinals for the first time since 2002. The match begins at 8 p.m. Eastern in Seattle. This all comes as U.S. striker Flo Balogun had his red card ban suspended, so he will be eligible to play tonight. Earlier, President Trump applauded the decision and said he had asked for a review of the situation. Meantime, Portugal is taking on Spain in Dallas. The winner of the two matches today will face off on Friday. Prosecutors in Utah are trying to make their case against the man accused of murdering Charlie Kirk as Kirk's widow looks on. The team of prosecutors aim to convince a judge they have enough evidence to try Tyler Robinson and seek the death penalty. The week-long preliminary hearing marks the first time Kirk's widow Erica and his parents are in the same room with the man accused of killing Charlie Kirk. The family exited the proceedings when an officer began describing the shooting. Robinson is accused of fatally shooting Kirk at Utah Valley University last September. I'm Chris Caraggio.
2: The Northern Indiana Regional Planning Commission says Meta has chosen Indiana as one of just four locations nationwide to host its new America's Workforce Academy. The program aims to fast-track long-term careers in skilled trades for AI infrastructure jobs. The cost-free program supports participants while they learn and then guarantees a job for all graduates. No degree or prior experience is required. Meta will fund the 4 to 5 week boot camp covering all tuition, airfare, lodging, and providing a daily stipend. Meta says every graduate will leave with a verified industry standard credential in high demand fields such as electrical work, mechanical systems, and plumbing. In LaPorte, Safe Kids Northwest Indiana is hosting its third annual Safe Kids Day in LaPorte County this Friday, July 10th. It's from 11 a.m. to 2 p.m. at the LaPorte County Family Resource Center on State Road 2. The free event features interactive safety booths, games, food, and live entertainment. 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Registration is encouraged. We've shared more information on the Region News Team Facebook page. America's most common last names tell the story of a changing nation. Monica Nelson reports.
3: In 1790, the top surnames were names like Smith, Brown, Johnson, Davis, Jones, and Williams, reflecting the country's early English and European roots. More than two centuries later, the 2020 census shows some familiar leaders. Smith still number one, while Johnson, Williams, Brown, Miller, Davis, and Wilson remain in the top ranks. But the list continues to diversify with names like Garcia, Rodriguez, Martinez, Lopez, and Gonzalez now ranking among America's most common surnames. I'm Monica Nelson.
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5: Checking in on the roads this afternoon, finding heavy traffic, 8094 westbound from I-65, continuing all the way across the state line, moving well under posted speed, slow and go, stop and go at times. Eastbound side of 8094 from the Illinois side, again, slow and go up to about Kennedy Avenue, and then things do open up on from there. Southbound side of I-65, though, be careful right off of 8094, so as you're merging off, southbound down past Ridge Road, it's really jammed up there on the southbound side of I-65, some lanes coming to a stop at times. Westbound side of I-94, we've got some slowdowns. Right around State Road 249, not sure what we've got going on there. And then also out in LaPorte County between U.S. 20 and U.S. 421, that's due to ongoing road work. Indiana Toll Road, be careful near the toll plaza, near the state line if you're headed towards Chicago. We've got delays along the southbound side of Klein Avenue from north of the toll road all the way down to 15th Avenue, stop and go. And the outbound Bishop Ford, it's now just road work again, slowing things down, approaching 130th Street down past Sibley. U.S. 30, usual delays, especially through the Dyer-Sherrillville area. If you see a traffic trouble spot, you can let us know on our hotline at 219-405-7743. Only call when safe to do so. Alicia Tassone, Region News Team Traffic. For Northwest Indiana, mostly clear skies tonight, a low around 63. Sunny for our Tuesday tomorrow, high around 81, with a light north wind 5 to 10 miles per hour. Clear skies tomorrow night, low around 62. Wednesday sunny, warmer with a high near 86. Wednesday night, mostly clear, low 66. Showers and thunderstorms return Thursday afternoon with a high near 86. Showers and storms Thursday night into Friday, highs near 80 on Friday. That's your forecast.

0: Always thinking of the Razor commercial. Bananarama at Venus, Z107. Benson Boone back there with his new one called The Time of My Life. In Portugal, the Man, too. Today's best, the very best of all the rest as we move you through your Monday. Hope you're having a great start to your work week. Every Monday, we let you know what 50-50 Friday deals we're going to have this Friday. And we've got two new ones. 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

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It's like we never even happened, baby. What the f*** is up with that? And good for you, it's like you never even met me. Remember when

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1: Alicia, to some of the region traffic alert tips are letting us know we have a crash on US 30 eastbound in the Velpo area between Hayes Leonard Road and Coolwood Drive in the left lanes. Be careful there. Traffic is backing up a bit. Emergency on the scene. And then we also have a crash on the westbound side of 8094 just off of the merge ramp at I-65. So that is really causing things to stack up there now on the westbound side of 8094 through the I-65 corridor. Alicia, to some of the region traffic alert.
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stop growing, or is it me? Our car failed a couple times, he's probably sick of me. He said go easy on yourself, but what does that even mean? Sounds like good advice, but I just can't hear it right now.

Jonas and Gut Punch on the playlist to Z107. News traffic weather for Northwest Indiana on the way next. Kelly Clarkson going to be releasing new music, announcing a new track called I'd Be Lyin' will be out on July 17th. You know

0: In Hammond, BP is no longer sponsoring the city's 2026 Festival of the Lakes. A post on the festival's Facebook page over the weekend thanked the company for their sponsorship, something BP has done for many years. But Hammond Mayor Thomas McDermott issued a follow-up statement saying, due to the ongoing lockout of the men and women of USW Local 71, accepting the sponsorship sends the wrong message. McDermott says his sympathy and loyalty lies with the locked-out employees, and he instructed his team to immediately refund BP's sponsorship for the 2026 festival, remove the company as a sponsor, and take down the Facebook post thanking BP for their sponsorship. Save the Dunes announces a new project thanks to generous funding from the Healing Our Waters Great Lakes Coalition. They'll be gathering stories from constituents across Northwest Indiana to highlight the importance of Great Lakes restoration, wetlands protection, PFAS regulations, plastic pollution reduction, and other water policies. Officials say these stories will help demonstrate to members of Congress how these investments and protections benefit local communities and why their continued support is essential to protecting the Northwest Indiana region. If you'd like to share your story, we've shared a link with more information on the Region News Team Facebook page. The FAA is launching an investigation after a Delta Airlines flight was hit by a firework while landing at Chicago's Midway International Airport on the 4th of July. Air traffic control audio shows the pilot reported the aircraft was hit by the firework Saturday night while coming in from Atlanta.
1: In tower, we just had a firework at our plane, Delta 1076. We're continuing.
2: Roger.
1: And we're just hoping it was just the mortar that went off underneath, but definitely felt the big bang.
0: The plane, an Airbus A319, was estimated to have been around 200 feet off the ground at the time. The plane landed without any issues, but officials say it was taken out of service to be inspected. No injuries or damage were reported. For the Region News Team, I'm Jamie Foster.

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2: Another check on the roads. We've had a crash on the westbound side of 8094 off to the right shoulder near I-65 involving multiple vehicles. We have traffic stacking up pretty good approaching Central Avenue and continuing all the way across the state line. Again, watch out for that crash, though, off to the right side as you merge on from northbound 65. We've got the ramp pretty slow as well. Eastbound delays on 8094 from the Illinois side, slow and go all the way to Kennedy Avenue, and then east of I-65 between about Central and Ripley, finding some slowdowns there. Everything looking okay again. Southbound 65 off of 8094. We're still finding some delays in the westbound side of 94 out in LaPorte County from US 20 to US 421 with the ongoing road work. Southbound side of Klein Avenue from Chicago Avenue all the way down to 15th Avenue, slow and go, stop and go with road work. Tipster reporting a crash US 30 in Velpo between Hayes Leonard Road and Coolwood Drive. Left lane is blocked there due to that two-car crash. Be careful there. Traffic is slowing down. Eastbound side of US 30 headed towards Velpo. And then the usual delays in the Merrillville area through the I-65 corridor and then between Sherrillville and Dyer as well along US 30. 219-405-7743 is our hotline. Only call when safe to do so. Alicia Tassone, Region News Team Traffic.
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2: For Northwest Indiana, quiet conditions over the next few days. Rain chances move in later in the week. Mostly clear skies tonight. Temperatures drop into the low to mid 60s. Sunny for our Tuesday, highs in the low 80s. Clear skies tomorrow night, low again in the low 60s. Wednesday, sunny and warmer, highs in the mid to upper 80s. Thursday, showers and thunderstorms possible in the afternoon with highs in the mid 80s. Friday, showers likely with a high near 80. That's your forecast.

0: So many people were at her wedding. Pretty much all famous people. 1,000 guests at Madison Square Garden on a Friday. Taylor Swift on the playlist, Z107. So TNT now officially married. I think the one thing that stood out to me that just kind of threw me off was when it was said that Adam Sandler, yes, the comedian, officiated. That one I did not see coming. Thanks so much for hanging out today. Let us be a part of your Monday. Hope your work week is off to a good start and you're almost through your work day. Waste a little time with us at work on our Facebook at Z107.1FM. Won't tell anybody. I wonder if there's a vegetable that you just can't do. You just can't like. I was talking about this with someone the other day and I said, for me, it's cauliflower. And they were surprised. I like broccoli. There's just something about cauliflower for me that I can't do. There are some other vegetables too. Like, I don't think I'm a big fan of asparagus. Never tried it, but the smell alone, you know? Cauliflower, I've tried it. I just can't like it. Is there a veggie that you just can't get yourself to like? Let me know on our Facebook today at Z107.1FM. Tom Cochran, Carly Rae Jepsen, Pink, all coming up on the playlist. 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
1: It's do or die time tonight. Once again, for Team USA, the Stars and Stripes take on Belgium in the round of 16, looking to advance to the World Cup's quarterfinals for the first time since 2002. The game starts at 8 p.m. Eastern in Seattle. It all comes as U.S. striker Flo Balogun had his red card ban suspended, so he will be eligible to play tonight. Earlier, President Trump applauded the decision and said he asked for a review of the situation. Charlie Kirk's accused murderer is seeing the evidence against him and is facing Kirk's widow for the first time. A week-long evidentiary hearing kicked off today in Utah, where prosecutors are trying to make their case against Tyler Robinson. The team of prosecutors aim to convince a judge they have enough evidence to try Robinson and seek the death penalty. The hearing marks the first time Kirk's widow, Erica, and his parents are in the same room with the man accused of killing Charlie Kirk. The family exited the proceedings when an officer began describing the shooting. Robinson is accused of fatally shooting Kirk at Utah Valley University last September. I'm Chris Caraggio.
2: In Highland, scary moments at the town's fireworks display Sunday night. The police department says one firework detonated early within a launch tube. The force of the malfunction caused a neighboring tube, which was prepared for firing, to be knocked over, resulting in a low-altitude aerial detonation. Officers and fire department personnel who were already on scene for the event responded immediately and secured the area. Thankfully, no one was injured, and officials say it was an isolated equipment failure. They say the incident will be reviewed by event organizers and the fireworks contractor as part of the normal post-event process. In LaPorte County, a house fire claimed the life of a 23-year-old woman over the weekend. Just after midnight Saturday morning, first responders were called to the home in the 2700 West block of County Road 1650 South. The first officer on the scene wasn't able to safely enter due to excessive smoke. It took firefighters from multiple departments to extinguish the fire. Once the fire was out, 23-year-old Catherine Zabel was located inside the residence, deceased. The cause of the fire is under investigation. In Cedar Lake, firefighters were called to a house fire in the 12,800 block of Hess Street at around 10:30 Saturday night. Responding crews could see flames from a distance and called in additional resources. Officials say once they arrived on scene, they encountered heavy fire conditions in the attached three-car garage of the home. All the home's occupants were able to safely evacuate before emergency responders arrived. The cause of that fire is also under investigation. For the Region News Team, I'm Jamie Foster. 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
4: Checking in on the roads, we have an overturned semi-trailer westbound side of I-94 through the work zone just into Porter County past County Line Road. So it's down to one lane there. The right lane is now blocked due to that overturned semi-trailer, which went off the roadway. So at some point, they probably will have to close that direction down westbound I-94, both lanes. But right now, still the left lane getting through, although very stacked up westbound side of I-94 through that work zone. And Gaper's slowing things down on the eastbound side as well, approaching County Line Road. Slowdowns on the westbound side of 8094 with a crash just before Burr Street. Stop and go from I-65 again towards Burr and then between Klein Avenue and all the way across the state line onto the tri-state. Still finding heavy traffic as well. Also delays eastbound from the Illinois side to Kennedy Avenue. Southbound side of Klein, still stop and go. Chicago Avenue down to 15th Avenue with road work. Looks like we may have a train holding things up. Calumet Avenue and Columbia Avenue especially jammed up south of Michigan Street. So be careful there in the Hammond area. US 30, still finding some pretty heavy traffic. Eastbound near the state line. Westbound in the I-65 area past Broadway, finding really heavy traffic. Earlier crash has been cleared. Eastbound 30 in the Velpo area. 219-405-7743 is our traffic hotline. Only call when safe to do so. Alicia Tassone, Region News Team Traffic. For Northwest Indiana, temperatures tonight around 63, north wind 5 to 10 miles per hour. Sunny skies for our Tuesday, highs will be in the low 80s. Clear skies tomorrow night, a low in the low 60s. Wednesday, sunny and warmer with a high in the mid 80s. Thursday, showers and thunderstorms possible in the afternoon, otherwise partly sunny with a high again in the mid to upper 80s. Chance of showers on Friday with a high near 80. Saturday, things dry out again with highs in the low 80s. That's your forecast.

0: Evanescence on the playlist for your ride home at Z107. Hopefully you can check Monday off the work week list. Thanks so much for hanging out today. It's Alicia with you till 7. Dairy Queen out with their summer blizzard menu came out about a week ago, so I'm a little behind on this. Mexican-style hot chocolate made with Abuelita. That's a brand, right? That sounds delicious to me. Hot chocolate? Can't go wrong there. Biscoff cookie blizzard. Honestly, I don't even know if I know what Biscoff cookie tastes like, but that seems to be like the trendy flavor these days. And then the third one is the strawberry mango flavored mochi blizzard treat. Is it bad that I don't know what mochi is either? Strawberry mango sounds delicious, but I'm gonna have to look up what this mochi is.
1: 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It brings the heat.
2: Temperatures are gonna surge, and as a result, it's gonna get hot around here.
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0: Alicia disowned the region traffic alert. We've got the overturned semi-trailer westbound side of I-94 past County Line Road, blocking the right lane of that work zone. So only the left lane getting by, crawling along there on the westbound side of I-94. Again, past US 421 through the work zone. Eastbound Gaper slowing things down as well. We also have a crash on the westbound side of 8094 near Burr Street. So be careful for heavy traffic there. Past I-65 all the way to Burr. 219-405-7743 is our hotline. Alicia Tassone, the region traffic update.
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hard to keep track of all the celebrities that were at Taylor and Travis's wedding on Friday, but definitely saw a picture of Selena. She was there, of course. Z107. Thanks so much for hanging out today. Let us be a part of your ride home. Region news details on the way. Traffic, weather for Northwest Indiana, and sports, too, coming up. World Cup tonight, USA taking on Belgium. Cubs and White Sox both with big wins yesterday. All on the way with sports. It's the Laws on the Z.

0: The Griffith Town Council formally declared a local emergency at its meeting last Wednesday, July 1st, related to damage from severe storms on June 24th. Officials say the local disaster emergency declaration supports the town's continued response, cleanup, documentation, and recovery efforts. They encourage Griffith residents to report any and all storm damage to Indiana 211, even if the damage seems minor, as the reports help the state understand the full impact of the storm and determine next steps for recovery assistance. In Gary, city officials say changes to its residential recycling program went into effect July 1st, with collection now being done every other week. The changes follow a year-long review of recycling operations that included active engagement with local leaders, neighboring communities, industry professionals, and community groups. To ensure the program remains sustainable and effective, compliance will be closely monitored. The city says all existing recycling customers must notify Gary's recycling department of their intent to continue participating in the program by July 31st. Governor Braun extended the state's gas tax holiday for another month. He says affordability is his top priority, and he's taking action to make life more affordable for Hoosiers. Governor Braun's suspension of the gasoline usage tax and gasoline excise tax will last for an additional 30 days. Last week, the governor directed his administration to make local governments whole for any gas tax revenues missed while the ongoing energy emergency is in effect. He says his office is running government more efficiently, and as a result, they have the resources to offer tax relief while supporting local partners. For the Region News Team, I'm Jamie Foster. Your forecast is coming up next.
1: Checking in again on the roads, it looks like right now crews have stopped all traffic on the westbound side of I-94, where that overturned semi-trailer is located. Past County Line Road through that work zone was down to one lane with the right lane closed, but now it looks like they have shut down the lanes, or at least temporarily blocked the lanes westbound side of I-94 there. So definitely avoid that area and get off in LaPorte. We've got backups on the eastbound side as well, as everybody's just slowing down headed by there. Slowdowns as well due to a crash westbound 8094 near Burr Street, so between I-65 and Burr hitting the brakes, and then again between Klein Avenue across the state line. Slow and go, heavy traffic eastbound from Torrance Avenue towards Kennedy, and then also east of I-65 towards Ripley Street. Southbound side of Klein Avenue continuing to find the delays north of the toll road. Slow and go down to 115th Avenue. Looks like we now have a train blocking things on Indianapolis Boulevard north of 165th, as well as the crossing on 165th east of Indianapolis Boulevard. Traffic is really backed up there both directions of Indianapolis Boulevard. Heavy traffic US 30 still through the Dyer-Shererville area, and also light to light through the Maryville area between 55 and I-65. If you see a traffic trouble spot, let us know on our hotline 219-405-7743 when safe to do so. Alicia Tassone, Region News Team Traffic. Forecast for Northwest Indiana, dry conditions through the middle of the week, and then we have some rain chances returning towards the end of the week. Humidity still a little high as well. Lows around 63 tonight. Sunny skies for a Tuesday with a high around 81. Clear skies Tuesday night, low 62. Wednesday sunny with a high near 86. Partly sunny Thursday.

0: day, showers and thunderstorms possible in the afternoon with a high again near 86. Showers likely on Friday with highs near 80.
1: Colson Montgomery smokes one deep center field. Goodbye. Colson Montgomery's second home run in as many games. Number 23 on the year.
2: Yesterday in Cleveland, Colson Montgomery hit a two-run homer, his 23rd, and Kyle Teal and Tristan Peters added solo shots as the White Sox beat the Cleveland Guardians 7-6 to split a four-game series. Colson Montgomery.
3: We came out hot, and then we just had a little mistakes and things like that. The game's kind of slipped away from us, but I think these last two games kind of show a lot about us, kind of the urgency and, the kind of never back down mentality.
2: The White Sox host the Boston Red Sox on Tuesday night. Noah Schultz is scheduled to pitch at 6:40 p.m. Yesterday at Wrigley Field, Nico Horner drove in two runs. Pete Armstrong had two hits, and the Cubs rallied for four runs in the sixth inning against the St. Louis Cardinals 6-4. The Cubs visit Baltimore on Tuesday afternoon at 5:35 p.m. Matthew Boyd will pitch. With the latest from the World Cup and more, here's Matt McCoy.
4: Team USA is in the spotlight at the World Cup tonight facing Belgium. The U.S. with a win would advance to the quarterfinals for only the third time in history and the first time in 24 years. The Americans will have leading scorer Flo Balogun. He had been suspended after his red card in the round of 32, but FIFA yesterday suspended the red card, making Balogun eligible tonight. World Cup action yesterday, Norway eliminated Brazil 2-1. After the match, Brazil legend Neymar announced his retirement from World Cup play, and England survived 3-2 over Mexico. And from golf, Chris Goddard won the PGA Tour's John Deere Classic.
2: The Gary Southshore Railcats are on the road to Lincoln, Nebraska, and play a doubleheader on Tuesday against the Lincoln Salt Dogs. Tonight, the Lake County Corn Dogs visit Munster and play the Little Calumet Beavers at 7 p.m. NASCAR, Chase Briscoe captured the checkered flag at Chicagoland Speedway in Joliet.
5: Yeah, what an unbelievable weekend. I feel so American winning in the Bass Pro Shops, red, white, and blue car. 4th of July weekend, 250 years, and man, just what an unbelievable race car. James did a great job. Team did a great job. Yeah, just honestly did not see this coming. I just kind of felt like I was struggling in practice and qualifying, but yeah, James and the group did a great job, and man, just so cool to get this paint scheme back in victory lane.

0: 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Thank you so much for hanging out today. The iconic Wayne Manor from the original Batman TV series hitting the market in Pasadena, California. The 1928 mansion sits on nearly 5 gated acres, spans almost 19,000 square feet, and features 10 bedrooms, private theater, a resort-style pool, and a pickleball court. The estate has started numerous movies and TV shows over the years, making it one of Southern California's most famous homes. But does it have a bat cave in it? That's the real question. That's not listed in the listing, and it doesn't come with a Batmobile either. It's $32 million, if you know you've got that laying around and want to move to Pasadena. $32 million. That is insane.
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0: Update, currently all lanes still blocked on the westbound side of I-94 past County Line Road between LaPorte and Porter counties there through that work zone due to an overturned semi-trailer off the roadway. Crews working to clear that, but right now all westbound lanes are blocked. Eastbound, just very slow moving through that stretch. 219-405-7743 is our hotline. Alicia Tassone with a region traffic update.
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Make sure you're listening in a week from today, next Monday, with Brooke. She'll have your chance to play Flo Rida, No Rida, for your chance to win tickets to see Flo Rida Monday, July 27th at the Porter County Fair. 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
2: Once again, it's do or die for Team USA in World Cup action tonight. The U.S. takes on Belgium in the round of 16, looking to advance to the quarterfinals for the first time since 2002. This after U.S. striker Flo Balogun had his red card ban suspended, making him eligible for play tonight. Nearly 60 million people across the American Northeast, Mid-Atlantic, and Southern New England are bracing for a life-threatening flash flood threat. Forecasters say heavy rain and thunderstorms are making prime conditions for flash flooding, and more rounds of rain are expected. The Fox Forecast Center says the downpours could produce rainfall rates of 2 to 3 inches an hour. Wall Street closed higher today as tech stocks rallied to start the week. The Dow finished at a record high, topping 53,000 for the first time ever. Shares of Dell Computers jumped 4% after President Trump promoted their computers after ringing the opening bell for the stock market from the Oval Office. The Dow gained 155 points in today's trading. I'm Scott Carr.
3: In Hammond, the city's sanitary district was hit hard by the storms on July 3rd. Officials say power outages and electrical surges damaged critical equipment at the wastewater treatment plant. The plant received 3 inches of rain in just 90 minutes. Officials say this combination of events led to some unavoidable basement backups in the community. Crews restored electric service overnight, but the computer and phone systems are still down. If you need to report a backup or any sewer issue, you can file it online. We've shared a link and more information on the Region News Team Facebook page. Kankakee Valley REMC members are invited to take a membership survey and share feedback on their experience, communication preferences, and the services that matter most. The company says member input helps them improve the way they serve their cooperative community. They say the survey takes about 10 minutes to complete and is due by August 3rd. Participants will be entered for a chance to win a share of $850 in bill credits. We've shared more information on our Facebook page. The Indiana Department of Natural Resources announces a new rewards program that gives participants an opportunity to earn points by engaging in different activities at DNR-managed properties across the state. The DNR Rewards Pass is part of the Indiana DNR app, and points can be redeemed for gift cards that can be used for camping or stays at Indiana State Park Inns. For the Region News Team, I'm Jamie Foster. 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
5: Checking it again on the roads, we still have all lanes of westbound I-94 through the work zone shut down past County Line Road. Both lanes are blocked there as emergency crews working on an overturned semi off the roadway, so this could still be a little while longer there for that closure on the westbound side of I-94. Exit at US 20 if you are coming westbound on 94 out in LaPorte County. And then eastbound, we now have a crash just before US 421, so you're hitting the brakes there. Not only looking at all the activity over on the westbound side, but then hitting the brakes due to now a crash on the eastbound side before 421. We've got delays on the westbound side of 80-94 approaching Burr, continuing across the state line. Eastbound continuing to find slowdowns between about Sibley and Kennedy as well, and then between Central Avenue and Ripley Street. Southbound Klein seeing improvement, but still finding some delays between the toll road and 15th Avenue. US 30, just typical volume. State Road 49, Broadway 109th, all seem to be moving along smoothly. 219-405-7743 is our traffic hotline. 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Alicia Tison, Region News Team Traffic. For Northwest Indiana, mostly clear skies tonight, a low around 63. Sunny for our Tuesday tomorrow, high around 81, with a light north wind 5 to 10 miles per hour. Clear skies tomorrow night, low around 62. Wednesday sunny, warmer with a high near 86. Wednesday night, mostly clear, low 66. Showers and thunderstorms return Thursday afternoon with a high near 86. Showers and storms Thursday night into Friday, highs near 80 on Friday. That's your forecast.

0: Alicia Tassone with the region traffic update. Westbound lane still shut down on I-94 through the work zone past County Line Road due to an earlier overturned semi off the roadway. They've got all the tow crews there and they are working, but westbound lane still remain blocked again past County Line Road. And then eastbound, we now have a crash blocking the right lane just before US 421. So you definitely want to avoid both directions of the work zone there out in Porter and LaPorte counties. Alicia Tassone with the region traffic update.
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0: Swift on the playlist, Z107. I'm just trying to imagine where they would go on their honeymoon and how long they're going to be gone. Probably all the way up until Travis has to be at training camp, at least, right? 1,000 people at their wedding, including performances from Stevie Nicks, Tim McGraw, and Paul McCartney. Taylor Swift and Travis Kelce getting married, of course, Friday at Madison Square Garden. Taylor's brother Austin serving as her man of honor. Jason Kelce as best man. But other than that, they had no wedding party. Adam Sandler officiated. That's the one thing that just threw me off. That was not something I expected. Adam Sandler officiating their wedding and full of celebrities, of course. More details, I'm sure, will be leaked out. But apparently some workers from Madison Square Garden leaked some things, not sure what, but it's reported that a few MSG workers got fired for violating the NDAs that they all had to sign. Yikesies.
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0: children who died after a boat capsized during a severe storm. Hundreds of people gathered Saturday in Lake Geneva to honor the three victims, whose identities have not been released. The local county sheriff's office says the storm hit around noon Friday and overwhelmed a boat that had six adults and four children. The boat sank and seven people were rescued before emergency crews learned of the three missing children. The children were recovered later and pronounced dead at the hospital. A New Jersey fire department's boat sank Saturday afternoon after being hit by a whale. It happened around 4:30 p.m. in Raritan Bay between New York and New Jersey. The fireboat was helping with fireworks safety. Firefighters on board realized it was sinking and abandoned it. A jet skier and two other boats came to the firefighters' rescue. Your forecast is coming up next. I'm Jamie Foster with the Region News Team.
1: Alicia, to some of the region traffic update. You still want to avoid westbound I-94 with both lanes shut down through that work zone. Crews getting closer to clearing, but still some work to do there. Westbound I-94 with the earlier overturned semi past County Line Road. Traffic very stacked out there. Westbound side of I-94. You'll want to exit at US 20 out in LaPorte County. And then eastbound delays from a crash blocking the right lane before 421. Really stacking things up eastbound side of I-94 as well. But definitely avoid westbound. Still blocked again past County Line Road. Alicia Tassone with the region traffic update. For Northwest Indiana, quiet conditions over the next few days. Rain chances move in later in the week. Mostly clear skies tonight. Temperatures drop into the low to mid 60s. Sunny for our Tuesday, highs in the low 80s. Clear skies tomorrow night, low again in the low 60s. Wednesday, sunny and warmer, highs in the mid to upper 80s. Thursday, showers and thunderstorms possible in the afternoon with highs in the mid 80s. Friday, showers likely with a high near 80. That's your forecast.

0: 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I don't know about you, but I really don't have a green thumb. Can barely keep plants alive outside. Definitely not inside. All indoor plants need to be fake because they wouldn't last by me. And even just flowers, you know, if you get flowers, trying to keep them alive, they just don't last very long. But here's a trick, apparently, from an Australian flower expert who goes by the Pantry Mama on Facebook. She says you can easily give your indoor plants a boost by putting banana skins in a jar of water, leaving the jar for 24 hours to infuse, and then dump out the banana skin and feed that water to your plants. She says her plants are so lush and green as a result. The reason why the trick works is because the banana acts as a natural fertilizer for plants, especially roses, because it's packed with potassium, phosphorus, and calcium. It's a lot of benefits for plants. So the old banana peel apparently is the key.
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19: Alicia, to some of the region traffic update, you still want to avoid westbound I-94 with both lanes shut down through that work zone. Crews getting closer to clearing, but still some work to do there. Westbound I-94 with the earlier overturned semi past County Line Road. Traffic very stacked out there. Westbound side of I-94, you'll want to exit at US 20 out in LaPorte County. And then eastbound delays from a crash blocking the right lane before 421. Really stacking things up eastbound side of I-94 as well. But definitely avoid westbound, still blocked again past County Line Road. Alicia Tassone with a region traffic update.
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1: The USA's round of 16 match against Belgium is tonight in World Cup action. The U.S. is looking to advance to the quarterfinals for the first time since 2002. This after star U.S. striker Flo Balogun had his red card ban suspended, making him eligible to play tonight. Flash flood warnings are in effect for nearly 60 million people across the Northeast, Mid-Atlantic, and Southern New England. Forecasters say heavy rains over the weekend created prime conditions for flash flooding as more rounds of rain are expected. NOAA's Weather Prediction Center has issued a level 3 out of 4 risk of flash flooding for New York City, Long Island, coastal Connecticut, Rhode Island, and southeastern Massachusetts. Israeli Prime Minister Benjamin Netanyahu is rejecting Vice President Vance's claim about the U.S. being the only ally of Israel. Last month, Vance warned Israel it should refrain from attacking the only powerful ally it has with regards to negotiations with Iran. Netanyahu says his nation has many, many friends. I'm Scott Carr.
2: For Northwest Indiana, temperatures tonight around 63, a north wind 5 to 10 miles per hour. Sunny skies for our Tuesday, highs will be in the low 80s. Clear skies tomorrow night, a low in the low 60s. Wednesday, sunny and warmer with a high in the mid 80s. Thursday, showers and thunderstorms possible in the afternoon, otherwise partly sunny with a high again in the mid to upper 80s. Chance of showers on Friday with a high near 80. Saturday, things dry out again with highs in the low 80s. That's your forecast.